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1: We have more heat alerts in place out there across central Mississippi with a good mix of sun and clouds the rest of the day. Temperatures are heating up into the low 100s, feeling like it's up to about 108. Now, for the rest of the afternoon and evening, watch out for an isolated shower or two passing on by, hit or miss. A few more showers tonight and scattered rain tomorrow. I'm meteorologist Matt Standridge.
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6: We have more heat alerts in place out there across central Mississippi with a good mix of sun and clouds the rest of the day. Temperatures are heating up into the low 100s, feeling like it's up to about 108. Now, for the rest of the afternoon and evening, watch out for an isolated shower or two passing on by, hit or miss. A few more showers tonight and scattered rain tomorrow. I'm meteorologist Matt Standridge.
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hope you have a great weekend. It's Adam and Allison, and we are back live on Monday with Mash It Up Monday at 7:20. How do you think tahini and peanut butter is going to be? 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And then after that, Cash in a Flash, 7:40 on Y101.

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4: No place like Holmes.
5: We have more heat alerts in place out there across central Mississippi with a good mix of sun and clouds the rest of the day. Temperatures are heating up into the low 100s, feeling like it's up to about 108. Now, for the rest of the afternoon and evening, watch out for an isolated shower or two passing on by, hit or miss. A few more showers tonight and scattered rain tomorrow. I'm meteorologist Matt Standridge. You see, I'm out of rhythm, taking pills and
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you have a great weekend. It's Adam and Allison, and we are back live on Monday with Mash It Up Monday at 7:20. How do you think tahine and peanut butter is going to be? We try it so you don't have to. And then after that, Cash in a Flash, 7:40 on Y101.

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It's 100 degrees with 99% humidity. 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
13: 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The driver was pinned inside, severely hurt, and the wreckage was so mangled the rescuers couldn't even reach him. So Deputy Mackenzie Taylor of the Rankin County Sheriff's Department took off her belt and her vest, crawled in through a narrow gap in the twisted metal, and into the wreck itself. Inside, she held his airway open and kept him breathing until he could be freed. 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The Mississippi Frontline Hero Awards, honoring the ones who go into harm's way.
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14: We have more heat alerts in place out there across central Mississippi with a good mix of sun and clouds the rest of the day. Temperatures are heating up into the low 100s, feeling like it's up to about 108. Now, for the rest of the afternoon and evening, watch out for an isolated shower or two passing on by, hit or miss. A few more showers tonight and scattered rain tomorrow. I'm meteorologist Matt Standridge.
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you have a great weekend. It's Adam and Allison, and we are back live on Monday with Mash It Up Monday at 7:20. How do you think tahini and peanut butter is going to be? We try it so you don't have to. And then after that, Cash in a Flash, 7:40 on Y101.

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8: Tonight, we'll have partly to mostly cloudy skies as temperatures fall to the mid-70s. There may be a spotty shower at times, but a lot of the time it will be dry. Tomorrow for your Tuesday, more unsettled weather. Highs will reach the low 90s with scattered showers and thunderstorms, especially during the afternoon and evening, but there is a chance at any time. I'm meteorologist Matt Standridge.
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you have a great weekend. It's Adam and Allison, and we are back live on Monday with Mash It Up Monday at 7:20. How do you think tahine and peanut butter is going to be? We try it so you don't have to. And then after that, Cash in a Flash, 7:40 on Y101.

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She'll be all right. 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

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Yeah, we've got a hit for that. 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
3: Tonight, we'll have partly to mostly cloudy skies as temperatures fall to the mid-70s. There may be a spotty shower at times, but a lot of the time it will be dry. Tomorrow for your Tuesday, more unsettled weather. Highs will reach the low 90s with scattered showers and thunderstorms, especially during the afternoon and evening, but there's a chance at any time. I'm meteorologist Matt Standridge.

great weekend. It's Adam and Allison, and we are back live on Monday with Mash It Up Monday at 7:20. How do you think tahine and peanut butter is going to be? We try it so you don't have to. And then after that, Cash in a Flash, 7:40 on Y101.

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Hope you have a great weekend. It's Adam and Allison, and we are back live on Monday with Mash It Up Monday at 7:20. How do you think tahine and peanut butter is going to be? We try it so you don't have to. And then after that, Cash in a Flash, 7:40 on Y101.

0: it's Adam and Allison. 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
3: Tonight, we'll have partly to mostly cloudy skies as temperatures fall to the mid-70s. There may be a spotty shower at times, but a lot of the time it will be dry. Tomorrow for your Tuesday, more unsettled weather. Highs will reach the low 90s with scattered showers and thunderstorms, especially during the afternoon and evening, but there's a chance at any time. I'm meteorologist Matt Standridge.

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3: Tonight, we'll have partly to mostly cloudy skies as temperatures fall to the mid-70s. There may be a spotty shower at times, but a lot of the time it will be dry. Tomorrow for your Tuesday, more unsettled weather. Highs will reach the low 90s with scattered showers and thunderstorms, especially during the afternoon and evening, but there's a chance at any time. I'm meteorologist Matt Standridge.

you have a great weekend. It's Adam and Allison, and we are back live on Monday with Mash It Up Monday at 7:20. How do you think tahine and peanut butter is going to be? We try it so you don't have to. And then after that, Cash in a Flash, 7:40 on Y101.

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hope you have a great weekend. It's Adam and Allison, and we are back live on Monday with Mash It Up Monday at 7:20. How do you think tahine and peanut butter is going to be? We try it so you don't have to. And then after that, Cash in a Flash, 7:40 on Y101.

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3: Tonight, we'll have partly to mostly cloudy skies as temperatures fall to the mid-70s. There may be a spotty shower at times, but a lot of the time it will be dry. Tomorrow for your Tuesday, more unsettled weather. Highs will reach the low 90s with scattered showers and thunderstorms, especially during the afternoon and evening, but there's a chance at any time. I'm meteorologist Matt Standridge.

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3: Tonight, we'll have partly to mostly cloudy skies as temperatures fall to the mid-70s. There may be a spotty shower at times, but a lot of the time it will be dry. Tomorrow for your Tuesday, more unsettled weather. Highs will reach the low 90s with scattered showers and thunderstorms, especially during the afternoon and evening, but there's a chance at any time. I'm meteorologist Matt Standridge.

have a great weekend. It's Adam and Allison, and we are back live on Monday with Mash It Up Monday at 7:20. How do you think tahini and peanut butter is going to be? We try it so you don't have to. And then after that, Cash in a Flash, 7:40 on Y101.

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She will save herself this time. And in fact, tonight, she did confirm. 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

0: Do you spend more time thinking about your hair or an activity that would certainly mess your hair up? It's Y101, Adam and Allison.
1: I had to think about this because I don't feel like I think about either all that often.
0: Okay.
1: But I do actually think it's my hair more, just because I think about it every time I go to the bathroom and look in the mirror. Like, you can't help it. You see yourself in the mirror. It's like, oh, what's my hair doing?
0: So you're saying more. This nationwide survey for salon selectives say women think about their hair just as much as they think about playing ping pong, about 43 minutes a day. More than 100 women ages 18 to 28 were interviewed for the survey.
1: Oh, wow. 43 minutes.
0: So whenever it breaks down, 92% of women say they eat in the car. 75% fix their hair in the car. Only 38% play ping pong in the car. So I guess they're looking at it that way.
1: Oh, okay. Whoa, that's crazy.
0: 22% of women say they style their hair naked or in just a bra and underwear.
1: That's an interesting question to ask. I can't imagine if I would have been approached for the survey, I'd be like, that's none your business.
0: So here is an interesting thing that was found in this survey. 40% of women have changed their hairstyle to please their men. I knew you would laugh at that.
1: Good riddance.

0: Oh my gosh, if a man ever had a thought about my hair, like, do you know how long it took? Do you know how many hairstyles I tried? How many hair colors I tried to figure out what I like? I do not care what you like.
1: 2 out of 5 women say they wished they had somebody else's hair. Have you ever looked at somebody's hair and been like, ooh, wish I had that?
0: Oh, of course. I think that's normal. Like, we want what we can't have. Like, especially when you're growing up, because it's like, usually as a kid, you have your natural hair a lot. So if somebody has very natural curly hair, they don't like it. They want your naturally straight hair. But you look at them like, gosh, those curls are so pretty. I wish I had that.
1: If you could Freaky Friday just your hair with one person, who would it be?
0: Oh, gosh. J-Lo.
1: J-Lo's hair.
0: Yeah, she's got great hair. I don't know. It's the first thing that came to my head. I'm sure if I had time to think about it. Actually, no. It would be my hairdresser, Lauren. She has the best. It's so thick. It's so long. Mine is not growing that long, and I want it to grow that long. And it's like, gah, if I could have your hair.
1: And I bet she'd get way less business from you. if
0: That's so rude. My hair's great. Well, I'm not saying a lot of business.
1: I'm not saying. You were just talking about how much better her hair was than yours. That wasn't a slam. Not trying to be a jerk here. 10% of women would give up their man, a great ping pong life or wealth, or the perfect body for eternally perfect hair.
0: No, I'd rather buy a wig than give up my dream body. Are you kidding me?
1: What about the other things?
0: Once you said dream body, I didn't hear anything else.
1: And finally, 41% of women think Julia Roberts has the perfect hair.
0: Oh, interesting. I mean, she does have good hair. To me, she has the perfect smile.
1: So if you want to, what do you think about that? Do you think about ping pong or your hair more often? 601-995-1017 if you just want to shoot a quick text. Is this accurate that it's about the same amount of time according to a survey, or is the metro a little different here? Are we thinking about different things? 601-995-1017. This text says, I would like to not have my name attached to this one, but I think about my hair way more. My husband thinks about our ping pong enough for the both of us. Insert eye roll. I wonder if that's in their relationship. Like, she thinks about his hair way more than he does, and he thinks about the ping pong for both of them.
0: Oh, well, yeah. You got to have balance in a relationship, and as long as they found theirs.
1: At the end of the day, it is all about balance.
0: Love it.
1: And throw that phrase into any meeting ever. It fits every scenario.

0: a little freaked out with this threatening email you got.
1: Yeah, I mean, I feel like my car might get repossessed.
0: Okay, so what happened? Explain this to me.
1: So about 2 weeks ago, I got an email from the Mississippi Department of Revenue that was like, you owe money on your taxes, which kind of crazy that I submitted my taxes back in April. Everything got approved. I paid what I owed. I think it was like $2, which fine. But like all of a sudden in August, they're like, actually, we recalculated and we decided you owe us more money. Fine. So I log in to my Department of Revenue tap or whatever, and I see it's $11 that I owe. Mm-hmm. And I'm on the work Wi-Fi at that time. So I'm like, I don't want to pay it there just because I've heard bad stories of people getting their credit card information hacked if they use public Wi-Fi. So I'll do it when I get home. Well, then I forget about it, of course. So this morning I wake up to this threatening email that is like, you owe us money and now we're going to fine you.
0: Oh.
1: And I'm like, oh my God, like they're going to come for stuff. Like they are very serious about this $11. So yeah. It scares me. I log in right away while I'm at home and on my own home network Wi-Fi. And I see it's still $11. Like they haven't added any penalty. They're just threatening me over this $11. And it's like, does the state of Mississippi really need my $11 more than I do?
0: Well, so you say that. And I understand. I would be very irritated if this happened to me too. But at the same time, just to play devil's advocate, before they made any threats, you didn't think about it again after you left work.
1: Because it was $11. Like, I was like, surely nothing bad is going to happen over $11. Like, can't that wait until next tax season? Like, can we just add that to the next time when I pay my taxes? Like, that's not that far away at this point. Let's be honest. Like, yeah. April's going to be here before we know it. I'm going to have to pay my taxes all over again. And then you'll get your stupid $11. But no, they're like, we need that now.
0: Yeah, but you're not going to go into Kroger and look at a $3 pack of gum and say, oh, let me take three of those and not pay for them. It's just $9.
1: Well, but I didn't, it's not like I went to the Mississippi store and bought something. This is just taxes that they've decided that I owe. It's this system that nobody really understands. It's just like, you owe us money because you have money, even though I don't have money, but they've decided that I have money. And so they're like, give me that money. I mean, it feels like I'm getting shaken down. That's what I woke up and I was like, I feel like this is a shakedown for my $11. They're threatening me. Yeah. They're going to come for my car. They're going to come for anything I own. They're going to make me homeless over $11.
0: How funny would it be if they just took like $11 worth of your car? Like just cut a segment of your tire? That'd be hilarious.
1: I also, like, I know wage garnishments is a thing. If they just took $11 of my paycheck, which, like, do that. That would be easier than all of this stress. Just do it. Like, it's $11.
0: Was there a payment plan option? Because that would have been hilarious. It's like, I got to spread this $11 payment out over 36 months.
1: I think there might have been.
0: You should have taken it just for the plot. Like, that would have been hilarious.
1: Oh, my gosh.
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8: 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I could barely walk and had to stoop over when I did just to take pressure off the spine. I'm John Morgan of Morgan & Morgan. 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

0: 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Morgan means more.
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3: We have some unsettled weather headed your way across central Mississippi. We should stay dry for much of this morning, but late morning into the afternoon, clouds will be increasing. And watch out for scattered showers and thunderstorms throughout the rest of the day. Highs in the 90s. I'm meteorologist Matt Stingers.

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I'm freezing up.

0: 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And you'll have a deep voice. It'll be different.
1: Ooh.
0: Yeah. That didn't work as well as I had hoped it would. Dang. 601-995-1017. What is your deepest, darkest secret? Nobody knows it. 601-995-1017. Here we go. First one. I dated my best friend and things didn't go well with him. I never told my parents and I still think about him. He felt that he was going to cheat because of the distance. His college was an hour and a half away from me. Do you think she should give it another shot?
1: No.
0: You don't? Why not?
1: Because my high school boyfriend, we went to different colleges. Granted, we were 11 hours distance from each other. But he also was like, I think I'm going to cheat on you. I think we should break up. And I was like, no, let's try long distance. He did, in fact, cheat on me. So I think if a guy says that, that's a red flag. So I think you dodged a bullet on that one.
0: It seems like everybody has that. I have that same story, too. Somebody trying to break up with you and me like, nah, it'll be all right.
1: It's going to be fine.
0: 601-995-1017. What you got? Secrets of the Sip.
1: I purposefully hide my husband's things on a regular basis because he won't sign the divorce papers.
0: Oh my gosh.
1: Mm-hmm.
0: Do we know why he won't sign the divorce papers?
1: Because we have kids and he doesn't want to share custody. He wants full custody because he's part of a cult and believes divorce is a sin.
0: Oh, all right.
1: I understand the divorce. I do.
0: Yeah. Yeah, and I also understand hiding his stuff.
1: Yeah.
0: In a lot of ways. Right?
1: Yeah.
0: Like,
1: gotta do some psychological warfare, I think.
0: All right. Next secret of the sip this morning. This one on the text line says, I miss two guys from my past, and I want to call one or both of them up. One guy is married and has been.
1: Oh.
0: The other was wonderful, but things slowly burned out. I'm in a situationship that I like, but I really miss the cuddles and chats with my ex.
1: Oh my gosh.
0: What is your recommendation for this Adam and Allison Thamel number to do?
1: I don't know. I've never missed cuddles. Like, that's just not a relatable. Like,
0: I wonder if cuddles is code for something else.
1: Oh.
0: Do you think cuddles could be code?
1: But even then, like, they make things for that. There are things that you can buy that are way better and way more reliable. I mean, I'm just failing to see the problem. This is not something that I've personally experienced. I'm so sorry.
0: So, I mean, I know this person says they're in a situationship with somebody that they're happy with. But to me, that means that things can still be open.
1: Well, things are open. I wonder if that's a problem. Because, like, you're not, like, you might get some fulfillment from a situationship, but they're obviously not fulfilling everything because it's not a full-blown relationship. It's a situationship. So I wonder if that's where there's leaving room in the brain to be like, oh, but I miss that closeness that I had with my ex because you're not very close to a situationship.

0: The Sip is on Y101. We are Adam and Allison. We just did one round where we found out from somebody that even though they're in a current situationship with somebody and they're good with it, they're happy, they miss their exes, actually multiple exes, two of them, and is contemplating contacting them. One of them is married. The advice that Hannah had is stay away from the married one.
1: Yeah, I mean, it's just so messy.
0: I would certainly say

0: I start with the non-married one. Right. I agree with Hannah there.
1: Right.
0: All right. If you've got a secret that you would like to share with us, 601-995-1017. We will not reveal your identity. Don't worry about that. Just get that secret off your chest. It's eating you alive.
1: Mm-hmm.
0: Here's one. It says, I know a lot about behind the corruption of a company, multiple people involved, and how they are cheating the system and also technically the customers.
1: Ooh.
0: I plan on whistleblowing everything when I quit.
1: I wonder when they're going to quit.
0: I know. And like, is there a risk at all that you get caught up in that and now all of a sudden you're in trouble because you just knew what was going on?
1: Oh, see, more I was thinking could like they do an expose on the Adam and Allison show. Like whenever they quit, can they give us the dirt?
0: Can they blow to us basically?
1: Right. Well,
0: whistleblow. Yeah, I mean, obviously.
1: Can they break
0: Come on.
1: The story with us?
0: Come on. Head out of the gutter, Allison.
1: This is a confession. Says my guilty pleasure is having the massages that are happy at the end.
0: Wait, what? And, oh, I see. I thought. Okay, I understand. Well, I mean, I guess just don't get caught. Just don't get caught.
1: Yeah, those places are illegal.
0: Here is one that says, after 15 years of BDSM, I fell in love with and married a vanilla man. I've tried to get him interested in other flavors, but he isn't. I love him so much, but I have been meeting other people in the lifestyle for play dates. I feel terrible.
1: Ooh, yeah, that's...
0: That's messy. A tough one because, like, you married him, you love him,
1: yeah,
0: but there's a part of your life that's unfulfilled.
1: Yeah. Oh, okay. Let's end on this one. It's kind of funny. I farted in a utility closet at work, and the ladies up front called the fire department to report a gas leak. They made everyone sit outside in the heat until they tested it with meters and got the gas company to come check. I left and went to get coffee in the meantime. I wonder if the coffee cost more gas.
0: I'm sure it didn't help. That is hilarious. I love that one. That's one of my favorites that we've ever had on Secrets of the Sip.
1: It's almost as good as the person who said that they took advantage of a power outage to do a number two on their porch. Have you been waiting on that your whole life? Why do you want to do a number two on your porch?
0: All right. There's Secrets of the Sip.
1: Gosh.
0: We'll do it again next Friday at 7:55 on Y1.
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0: show this morning. It's August 24th, 2026. Ooh. We're almost done with this hellish month.
1: I'm so excited. I don't want bills to be due again, but honestly, I will pay them if it means we can bring football back. It means we can have fall temps. I would love to see some of those.
0: Speaking of football, I meant to look this up before we started the show, and now I'm doing it live on the air. When does it start? Are there college games next weekend?
1: I think it's Labor Day weekend.
0: No.
1: There are some next weekend?
0: Oh, before next weekend. This Thursday will kick off the FCS games. I'm not sure who's playing yet. Hang on. Doesn't say. Stupid Google AI. Oh, no, it does. North Carolina versus TCU will be playing. So, all right, there are some games, but it officially opens up on Thursday.
1: Ooh, that is exciting.
0: And then I think the following weekend is when we get, like, the full slate of games.
1: Yeah, everything happens.
0: How was your weekend? Everything good?
1: Everything's good. I'm now very excited about football being back. Yeah. Thank you for that.
0: Oh, of course.
1: That was invigorating.
0: Sorry I wasn't more prepared. I literally had this thought. I should look up if there are games this week. You mentioned weather a second ago.
1: Yeah.
0: I just have to quickly tell you about the conversation I had with my grandma.

0: parents yesterday.
1: Oh no.
0: I of course the weather comes up anytime I talk to them. And it was just a few weeks ago, you and I were kind of in where my grandparents live, their neck of the woods. We were in Cleveland for radio school.
1: Yes.
0: And it was hot. It was like not much better up there than it is down here. And I was kind of irritated by it, to be honest with you. Asked my grandfather what the weather was like yesterday.
1: Was it amazing?
0: 60 degrees and sunny in the middle of the afternoon. He actually described the temperature as chilly yesterday. Oh. It's a bit chilly, and I was so jealous.
1: Yeah, you don't say. I am too.
0: We've got a ton to do on the show today. It's going to be a fun one, I think. Mash it up Monday, 7:20.
1: Yes.
0: What are we mashing up?
1: I'm going to sprinkle some tahini on our peanut butter.
0: I think that that's going to be really good. I'm thinking like spicy cashew chicken, kind of.
1: Well, I think it's got to be better than last week's.
0: Absolutely. You get a chance to win $200 at 7:40 and a lot of other fun things as well, like the Why Not Song of the Day, a song that we just randomly pick once a day whenever we start the show that makes us say, why not play this song? Doing the Gin Blossom

0: listen, we'll get to the national days in just a second. I just had a social media faux pas, a bad one. There's somebody, I think we're both friends with this person, radio person.
1: Okay.
0: And she posted, like, well, she made a new skirt for fall, and she's posting pictures of it. But, like, look at the picture. It got posted of this picture, and then I accidentally liked it. I don't know how I did that. My thumb just got, like, Tourette's or something.
1: Sure.
0: I double-tapped it. And then I was like, It's like, I cannot like it. And then whenever I saw the post was all about a skirt for fall, I was like, oh, well, now I have to unlike it.
1: No, I think leave it. I think it's fine, but you're right. The one photo in the carousel that you happen to stop on that is like, oh, I don't know if I should like this. It's not great. It's like a picture for torso for some reason.
0: Boobs, front and center.
1: Right.
0: And I liked it. Well, didn't mean to.
1: I think you did.
0: I didn't, I swear. All right, now national days. There's stuff to celebrate today. Every day is a holiday. Feels good to celebrate something. And today is National Weather Complaint Day.
1: Oh, how funny. We started the day complaining about the weather here in Mississippi. That's right on trend.
0: As if we've not been celebrating this holiday for, I don't know, the last 3 months.
1: Yeah, that's a good point.
0: It's can opener day today.
1: Oh, those are handy.
0: Imagine how different life would be without, like, the traditional can opener.
1: Well, growing up, we had an electric can opener. I mean, it was old. It was, like, from the 80s. So it was fancy, sure. Yeah. But it wasn't like we got a new one ever in my lifetime. So that was whenever I moved to college and had to, like, crank my can opener. I had to do it all by myself. I was like, wow, this is hard. This stinks.
0: I remember being a kid going over to somebody else's house and, like, seeing that they have an electric can.

0: can opener, and I'm like, oh, how the other half lives.
1: It was the best. You would just stick the can up to the magnet, and then, and it, your can would be open. It was the best.
0: Speaking of kitchen utensils and things, it's National Knife Day today, so go ahead and celebrate that if you so choose.
1: Careful how you use those.
0: And finally, the most delicious national day of the day, it is National Waffle Day today.
1: Oh, my gosh. I love a waffle.
0: I have a bunch of waffle stats. I cannot believe that only 50% of American households have this waffle related thing in their house. I will tell you what only 50% of Americans are doing with waffles next.
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7: We have some unsettled weather headed your way across central Mississippi. We should stay dry for much of this morning, but late morning into the afternoon, clouds will be increasing, and watch out for scattered showers and thunderstorms throughout the rest of the day. Highs in the 90s. I'm meteorologist Matt Standridge.

0: waffles. Only 50% of American households eat frozen waffles. How is that not 99% of people eating Eggo waffles?
1: Does the other 50% have a waffle maker, a waffle iron?
0: I would think even if you do.
1: That's a good point, because in my house growing up, we did have a waffle maker.
0: It was a special treat whenever you would pull out the waffle maker,
1: well,
0: right?
1: Well, yeah, and every now and then we'd have Eggo waffles as the frozen waffles, and every now and then you'd get fresh waffle. You didn't know for sure what it was going to be, but we had both, you're right.
0: It was almost every morning, like whenever I was in elementary school. I wasn't big on cereal, and I'd have an Eggo waffle at least 3 times a week. Actually, 2. I'd have 2
1: Ooh.
0: Eggo waffles. Thought that was kind of crazy. Here's another crazy thing I heard about waffles while I was watching a food show at one point. You know, traditional waffles are almost more of a dough than a batter.
1: Like, oh,
0: they're supposed to be doughy. Traditional ones are actually supposed to have yeast in them, which I thought was weird.
1: Yeah, it's not good for me. I'm allergic to yeast. Yeah. So hopefully I don't stumble across any of those waffles.
0: And if you look back in history about waffles, and specifically chicken and waffles, you're never going to guess where they originated from. The first example of chicken and waffles was in Pennsylvania Dutch country.
1: Interesting.
0: They had waffles topped with chicken and gravy, which is much different than the chicken and waffles that debuted a few years later in Harlem.
1: Right. Understandable.
0: And they do not sound as good. The Pennsylvania Dutch ones do not sound as good.
1: Yeah, it sounds like a weird Thanksgiving.
0: Right. Yes, that's exactly what it sounds like. So now that you know all that about waffles, I don't know. Enjoy waffle today. Happy National
1: Waffle House
0: Waffle Day. Next on the show, let's talk some beauty icks. And are they actually icks, or is it not that big of a deal? After Ella Lang.

0: us in on Y101. You want to hear this list of beauty icks? And I'd love to know if you think they're actually icks or not.
1: Okay. Who is defining them as beauty icks?
0: The sun.
1: Oh, okay.
0: The publication,
1: okay.
0: The sun.
1: No, that's all I need to know. Okay, continue.
0: Deodorant leaving white marks on clothes. That doesn't bother me at all.
1: Listen, it happens. It happens to the best of us.
0: Also, I'm just grateful you're wearing deodorant at that point.
1: Yeah, like, why are you being so judgy?
0: Picking food out of teeth.
1: Better than just having a big spinach leaf in your teeth. What do you want me to do?
0: Yeah, but if you get creative and like take the plastic straw and use that to like floss out the center, pick out the center of your teeth, is that going to be like a bummer if you're on a date with somebody or something?
1: I mean, it might be. A first date, yeah, it might be like, you could have gone to the bathroom to do that.
0: A dry or flaky scalp, are you noticing that? It looks like Christmas in July on somebody's shoulders.
1: You know, I have noticed it, but, like, it happens to all of us. We've all had seasons of dandruff, I think. At least I hope. And so, you know, you can't be too judgmental about that.
0: Overgrown leg hair is in the top 10 beauty icks.
1: I mean, I like a man who shaves.
0: Yeah, I remember you saying that. I don't think, like, if I could see a little bit of stubble on a girl's leg, that isn't going to bum me out. But it is if, like, there's just no shaving that gets done ever.
1: Oh, really?
0: And I'm sorry. Like, I don't mean to be offensive if you don't shave your legs. It's just not my thing. Kind of like,
1: I mean, I feel the same way about it on men as I do women. Like, it's let your leg hair do whatever you want, but I like a shaved leg.
0: Chipped nail polish. That's not one that would ever bother me if I saw a girl with some chipped nails.
1: I got some chipped toenail polish right now.
0: Oh,
1: it's
0: really?
1: A mess. I need to take it off. It looks so bad.
0: And here's another one that I would never be able to pick out for myself.
1: Okay.
0: Unblended foundation.
1: Oh, that does where it's like a harsh, like orange line right under their chin.
0: I genuinely.
1: And then their neck is so pale.
0: I do not think I would notice that.
1: I bet you have noticed it. It's
0: really?
1: Like, girl, just move that to your neck. Also.

0: you know, match your shade a little better. Just a little bit. Like, I get we all want to be tan. I get it. But, like, you know, match it a little better and blend on your neck.
1: Well, those are some beauty icks. According to the Sun, what do you think about those overall? I mean,
0: the one that gets me the most is the unblended foundation, because we've all been guilty of it, especially the middle school, high school years where you're first learning how to do makeup and you think you've got it, and then you realize, I don't got it at all. I think that one really relates.
1: Coming up next on the show, we got Good Vibes and the Good Vibe Tribe. What are you feeling good about today? Could be a highlight from your weekend, or maybe you're looking forward to something going down this week. 601-995-1017. 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
0: There is a major slowdown at the stack because of an accident. It's on 20 eastbound near the Gallatin Street exit. The two left lanes are blocked in that area, so expect to see a slowdown. Weather today going to be a little cloudy, might see some rain. Not going to be as hot. The high today, only 88. It's 80 right now.
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1: So here's some great news for Byram. New businesses are headed your way. Mayor Richard White confirmed that a new 7 Brew coffee shop is coming to the parking lot with the new China Buffet and Sushi restaurant. Plus, you're getting a new Fleetway convenience store near the Dollar General at Davis Road. This Fleetway is also going to house a Byram Police substation.
0: Ooh, very nice. Love hearing that. And any good vibes that you may have from the weekend or something you're looking forward to coming up this week, 601-995-1017. I'm just real happy to see people up early and hanging out with us this morning. Kroger Chris, Uber Dude, Hannah, all listening along and texting us. If you have anything to say about anything at all, 601-995-1017.
1: My good vibes are on Friday. I went to get a massage. It was somebody that I had gone months without seeing because she had quit the place that I was seeing her at, and I couldn't find her. I was Googling all kinds of things, and I was worried because of something that Adam had said, that I was a jerk client and that she secretly didn't want to see me again.
0: Yeah.
1: Found out that wasn't true. As soon as she opened the door, she was like, "I'm so tickled to see you." And whenever I left, she gave me her personal cell phone number to make sure that that never happens again. So I feel on top of the world.
0: Good. I'm glad that that worked out for you. Jonas has some Monday motivation. He says a brand new week is here, and with it comes fresh opportunities, new goals, and endless possibilities. The Good Vibe Tribe is back in action and ready to turn Monday momentum into a full week of success. Let's make this week productive, positive, and unforgettable. Have an amazing week, Good Vibe Tribe.
1: I love it.
0: Absolutely. You can send in Good Vibes 24/7. We'll see him as soon as we come in and feature you on the Good Vibe Tribe right around 6:35 on Y101. We will get you the info you need to start your day. We call it What Matters to the Metro. And is Sydney Sweeney having a crisis?
1: Probably.
0: I will tell you about sweet Miss Sydney Sweeney's crisis next.

0: On Y101. Hang on there a second. I was just so distracted with earrings, I forgot to hit the button I needed to hit to get the thing to do the thing I needed it to do. What matters to the Metro, just seconds away. I did want to play you some fun audio. I love this guy. We've played him before. He asks ChatGPT for help with certain things.
1: Okay.
0: It just proves that it is not helpful at everything.
2: I think someone's in my house. Can you just pretend you're a guard dog and like bark to scare them off? What? Did you just say get out?
3: Yeah.
2: A dog wouldn't say get out. Try again. You're just yelling.
3: You
2: can't just say bark. Yeah, that did the trick. They're leaving now.
1: Oh,
2: thanks.
1: My gosh.
3: I'm glad you're okay.
2: I'm just kidding. They're not. They're not leaving. That wasn't even close to a real dog bark.
3: One moment.
2: And that was the sound a dog makes.
3: I know it's not an actual dog.
2: Yeah, so do they.
1: If you want to follow him online, Husk IRL is how you find him. He's the best.
0: Now what matters to the Metro, powered by McDonald's. Looking to switch up your usual drink order? Head to your local McDonald's to try one of the all-new McCafe drinks. There's a fast-moving wildfire near Reno, Nevada, forcing tens of thousands of people to leave their homes Sunday as strong winds push the flames forward. The Hawk Fire, not Hawktua, has grown to more than 13,000 acres by yesterday morning and still has 0% of it contained. Some homes have already been burned and 6 people have been injured. Officials believe the cause of the fire was a person, although they are still investigating what started this blaze. Locally, a Byram woman is facing serious charges after police say she was involved in a shooting during an ongoing dispute. 47-year-old Barry Michelle Heron Holly was arrested Friday after investigators identified her as the alleged shooter in an incident at her Byram home. Police say the dispute involved the suspect and the victim. Shots were fired into a vehicle. She's now facing charges. Police say the investigation is still ongoing, so more details could be released. And is Sydney Sweeney in crisis? I don't know if she is, but her lingerie brand, Sirin, is reportedly struggling with sales just months after launching. Critics say the brand's marketing focuses too heavily on Sweeney rather than the lingerie itself.

0: itself. Insiders claim the company is expected Sydney's star power to drive a sellout, but now meetings are underway to find ways to boost sales.
1: It's crazy that they would have thought her star power would have had a sellout, just because there's been a lot of controversy around her, and so it's like, that seems like a crazy thing, unless it's going to be a male-centered product, which lingerie isn't.
0: Right, which I would think an ad with Sydney Sweeney, like, that's going after someone like me.
1: Right.
0: Not just an average female.
1: Not me.
0: Yeah, exactly. So here's what I think they need to do. I think this is a brilliant idea. I think it's going to save the brand. Call up Kris Jenner and just say, hey, we need your marketing expertise. We need your help here.
1: They can't afford her. If they're having low sales, they certainly...
0: Listen, okay, then just study.
1: Can't afford Kris Jenner to do our marketing, which we can't. Sydney Sweeney's crisis brand can't either.
0: I'm just thinking about it. And also, it wouldn't make sense because Kim Kardashian has her own lingerie brand.
1: So
0: just look at what Kris did to get Kim famous and do the same thing for Sydney and the lingerie brand.
1: Oh, boy. Okay. Or she could sell the Skims.
0: Right.
1: I think you were onto something there.
0: That's fine. I was selfish reasons. Coming up next on the show. Oh, this is so fun because I don't believe this study at all. The ideal height for a man.
1: Okay.
0: Can you please text us if you're a woman? What is the ideal height for a man? There is no way this study is accurate.
1: Okay.
0: I will tell you what science apparently said next.
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1: Traffic's still moving slow at the stack because of an accident on 20 eastbound near the Gallatin Street exit. The two left lanes are blocked in that area. Weather today could see some rain, some clouds. Not going to be as hot. The high only 88. Right now it's 80.

0: me this false hope. It's Y101, Adam and Allison, after What Matters to the Metro. I asked if you're a woman listening to the show, what is your ideal height for a man? Because it is way shorter than I would think.
1: Oh.
0: Tina says 6'3". Ashley says ideal height 6 foot tall. And Shonda just says a man that is tiptoe to hug height.
1: Oh, interesting.
0: I am not tiptoed to hug height.
1: Well, unless it's Sabrina Carpenter, who's exactly 5 foot. She might have.

0: to get on her tippy toes to hug you.
1: Okay. That actually gives me more false hope. Thank you, Allison.
0: You're welcome.
1: So first of all, the thing that I find BS about this study was that apparently men care more about height than women do. Women, 14% said height was very important for women. 32% of men said it was very important.
0: But I wonder if that is because of the stereotype. Like, I feel like when women are younger and dating, there is that like, oh, I want a man who's 6 foot or whatever. But then at the end of the day, you're like, okay, I want a guy who treats me right. I guess I don't really care how tall he is. Whereas guys, I wonder if it's like living with that expectation all the time that they're feeling like, I want a girl that's shorter than me.
1: Well, yeah, the only reason I say that is because I can see a woman who's like 5'11 and think she's absolutely beautiful. Would absolutely go out with her, but I feel like she has absolutely no interest in me.
0: So I wonder if that's why at the end of the day, men end up caring more about height than women.
1: I don't know. So this survey decided that the most desirable height for a man was between 5'8 and 5'9, which is right around where I am. I would not say that I am the most desirable height for most women. Jauncey's the only one who said 5'8 and up on the text line at 601-995-1017. And Jauncey, I love you for that. But why are women on eHarmony lying about how important height is to them? Because clearly, based on what everybody else said, it's 6 foot and above.
0: No, okay, it's not about how important it is. You asked what is the ideal height. And like for me, it's 5'11", but my most

0: And she was also guessing 5'8" is the ideal height for a man. But again, could be a little different being 4'9".
1: Yeah. That could change things.
0: Is Y101, Adam and Allison. If you've got thoughts on the ideal height for a man, 601-

0: Cameron Allison on Y101. We've got a big hour on the show. Mashed Up Monday coming in a few minutes at 7:20. We'll be mashing up peanut butter and tahini. Is that going to be your new way to have toast in the morning?
1: Ooh.
0: Could be.
1: Yeah.
0: We'll find out in just a little bit. It's also Cash in a Flash at 7:40. But next on the show, I have never really been a cologne wearer. Do you wear perfume pretty regularly, Allison?
1: No, I go through phases. Like once every 7 years, I'll get a bottle of perfume and use it every day for like 3 months and then not again for another seven years.
0: There's a TikTok that's gone viral and I want to tell you about it based on where they're saying guys should spray their cologne. I never would have thought to spray cologne in this location on my body.
1: I really hope it's not

0: Allison, if you're wearing perfume, where are you going to spray that perfume?
1: I spray it on one wrist, uh-huh. and then I rub my wrists together, uh-huh. and then I rub my wrists on my neck.
0: Interesting. So I had actually heard, and maybe it's different for cologne and perfume,
1: okay.
0: but I had heard you are not supposed to spray cologne on your wrist, because I think a lot of guys do that too.
1: Yeah.
0: Maybe they do the rub it together thing. I've heard if you rub it together, that changes the smell profile.
1: Interesting.
0: The scent profile of the cologne. I heard the best place to spray cologne is on your chest, because that's where it gets like the most body heat.
1: Oh.
0: And that allows the smell to be better and last longer, I guess.
1: But then it's going to be under your clothes.
0: I was also thinking maybe that helps with the overpoweringness.
1: Oh, okay.
0: Of a cologne.
1: Yeah.
0: But according to this TikTok, and I feel like places to spray cologne and perfume change all the time. But there is one place, according to a TikTok, that you should be spraying your cologne.
1: Interesting.
0: According to this, it says on both sides of the neck, one. And not left or right, front and back. Front and back is where you should be spraying cologne.
1: That's going to give me a headache.
0: The other place, if you think that's bad, the other place you're supposed to spray cologne, because it apparently holds the scent longer and better than any other part on your body, is your head. Spray cologne
1: like
0: in your hair.
1: Yeah.
0: Yeah.
1: Yeah.
0: Have you heard that before?
1: No, but it makes sense because your hair holds smells. Like literally, I can walk past the barbecue area of my apartment complex and my hair smells like smoke, like until
0: really?
1: I wash it next. Yeah.
0: Oh, that's wild.
1: So your hair definitely keeps those smells. So it does make sense that if you spray perfume or cologne in there, that it would hang on until your next shower. But at the same time, yeah, perfumes typically give me a headache, so I don't think I could do that, because if it's going to be on me all day, mm-hmm. I'm going to have a headache every day. I don't want that.
0: Yeah, I think that could be potentially problematic. Also, like I'm wearing a hat today, but typically I put like pomade in my hair and comb it. Should the cologne go on first?
1: Yeah.

0: before the pomade?
1: Yes.
0: And then is it going to, like, is the pomade not going to stick to my hair as well?
1: No, I think the pomade will be fine.
0: Okay.
1: But then it all traps in that smell.
0: Well, but then, I mean, what is the combination of pomade and cologne going to smell like? That's another thing to think about.
1: Well, yeah, you'd have to get complimenting scents. You would. You would have to get complimenting scents. This is such an interesting conversation, though, because there are so many people that you walk by them and they smell good. And they probably are doing things like this spring cologne in their hair or whatever. And I'm like, I want to smell good, too, but I can't handle perfume because it gives me a headache, or at least too much of it. So I've been trying different things. And like, I bought this new deodorant that's not really deodorant. Like, I still have to put deodorant on, but it has like a really good smell.
0: Wait, what is it?
1: I mean, they call it deodorant. It's supposed to be like an exfoliant that like helps get rid of all the bacteria and like dead skin in your armpits that can make things smell.
0: Do you use it the same way you use deodorant, or is this like a shower product?
1: No, it rolls on.
0: Okay.
1: It's like a liquid that rolls on.
0: Oh, I hate those deodorants.
1: Well, but it smells really good. It smells like the ocean.
0: Oh.
1: And vanilla. Well, it's good.
0: So it smells like fish?
1: No.
0: Because anytime, like, you can smell the ocean. I think you're going to smell like seafood.
1: No, I'll have to bring it in so you can smell it. It smells really good. But then I also bought this new lotion, this body lotion that smells really good. And it kind of reminds me of the smell of when, like, growing up, you'd be in the mall and you'd walk past Abercrombie, that, like, cologne smell that would come off that. That's what this new lotion that I have smells like. So I'm hoping I'm smelling better, but I don't have perfume in my hair. So maybe I still need to figure out another trick.
0: Good luck with your ocean deodorants, which doesn't seem like a good scent. Like, oh, I want to smell like the ocean.
1: No, it's good. It's like florally and kind of like salt airy.
0: Smell like squid. It's not going to be good. Coming up next on the show, we've got Mash It Up Monday.
1: Yes.
0: Peanut butter tahini. How's that going to be? Also, before we get into that, I'm going to play a song from somebody who may or may not be feuding with Taylor Swift next.
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2: Here's a traffic update from the Bob Boyd Honda Traffic Center on Y101.
1: So we still have that accident on 20 eastbound near the Gallatin Street exit. The two left lanes still blocked in that area, so traffic moving very slowly at the stack. Weather today, going to see some clouds, going to see some rain. The high today, only

0: in on Y101. It's Mash It Up Monday time, and we've had a few gross ones in a row. I was talking to somebody, and they were like, ugh, this morning, had to turn it off, couldn't listen. So this one I don't think is going to be as bad. I don't know that it'll be great. I'm not anticipating, like, loving this, although I could see it.
1: That is crazy. I feel like you always try to find a positive spin on Mash It Up Monday, like last week when we were dipping Oreos in bean dip and you were trying to say that somehow bean dip could be like peanut butter. No, we're actually having peanut butter today. I mean, do I think I am going to want to put tahini on my next spoonful of peanut butter whenever I'm having a sad day and need a boost of happiness, because that's my go-to of giving happiness my life is having a scoop of peanut butter. But I don't think it's going to be gross.
0: Well, what I'm concerned about with the tahini is the lime element of the tahini. I could see lime and peanut butter really, really clashing with each other. I would love if you could make a prediction on the text line. Yeah, right? The Allison smells, just smelled the peanut butter and then the tahini.
1: Yeah,
0: and
1: the smells don't go great together, but that doesn't mean that they're going to taste bad.
0: So if you would like to make a prediction, is the tahini going to be good with the peanut butter? 601-995-1017. We're going to give this a shot in about 3 minutes when we do Mash It Up Monday. 601-995-1017. If you want to make a prediction on how a spoonful of peanut butter is going to taste with a little sprinkle of tahini, Mash It Up Monday after Bruno Mars on Y101.

0: Mash It Up Monday offering reminded me of a dip recipe that I saw online this weekend. It's Y101, Adam and Allison. They just took a bunch of peanut butter, some cinnamon, and honey and mixed it all together and used it as like a fruit dip.
1: I was just thinking that would be so good on some bananas.
0: But this morning, we're not doing that. We're doing peanut butter and tahini.
1: Yeah.
0: Diane says, absolutely not. That's going to be gross. And Kenya says, sounds like something you take to activate a BM. No way that's going to be good for anything else.
1: Well, oh, no. Are we going to have to take a bathroom break in the middle of Cash and a Flash?
0: It's going
1: to
0: be an interesting performance. It might be the quickest 60 seconds in the history of our show. All right, Mashed Up Monday. Gosh. Do you want to go first, Alice?
1: Got the peanut butter. You obviously want to go first.
0: I could use a little peanut butter this morning. All right, so decent amount of peanut butter. And now I'm going to sprinkle some tahini on top of it.
1: Oh, wow. It's a good amount of tahini.
0: Well, yeah. I got to do it big. This is a lot of tahini and not as much peanut butter as I typically do whenever I take a spoonful of peanut butter.
1: You're shaking like you're nervous to try this.
0: I'm a little bit nervous. Yeah, the smells together, not great.
1: No, they're not.
0: Not great. In 3, 2, 1.
1: Lots of tahini fell on Adam's shirt, but he did get the full scoop in his mouth, and he does not look like he likes it.
2: The lime screws it. All I taste is lime and peanat butter. If there was no lime in tahini, this would be fine.
1: So if it was maybe like just some cayenne pepper,
2: maybe a little paprika.
1: Okay.
3: Yeah, but
2: the lime makes it bad.
1: All right.
2: Well. What is the
1: You really don't like it.
2: It's very sour.
1: Yeah, I could see that. All right.
0: Maybe I did too much tahini, but I didn't get like any spice. Peanut butter covers up all the spice and the lime
1: makes sense.
0: Masks the peanut butter.
1: Okay, so I'm going to try it with a little bit less tahini.
0: Mm-hmm. Allison just took a scoop of peanut butter with the tahini.

0: appears that she maybe doesn't hate it. She did just kind of make like a very sour face. Mm-hmm. Like she got some of the lime and the tahini. Mm-hmm. But what are you thinking? And please,
1: go ahead. Not bad, but it's not good.
0: Right. I could think of so many other spicy things that would be better with peanut butter than tahini.
1: Yeah. And you're right. Those bursts of lime. Yeah. Almost to me, it reminds me of Pop Rocks.
0: Really?
1: Yeah. Like that burst of like super sour and it kind of shocks you.
0: Yeah. Yeah.
1: Every time I get one of those lime crystals, it feels like I put Pop Rocks on my peanut butter.
0: All right, so
1: not ideal.
0: This isn't going to be something. This is going to change how you eat peanut butter. You're not going to be making peanut butter toast and putting tahini on it or anything like that. No,
1: I think stick with cinnamon if you want to spice up your peanut butter.
0: All right. Well, definitely the peanut butter margaritas that we were going to do for next week are out.
1: Ew, that sounds so gross.
0: Doesn't it? Especially now that we know how badly lime and peanut butter taste together.
1: They don't mix.
0: Coming up next on the show, it is Cash in a Flash time. You could win $200 in just minutes. Hang on.
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1: So that accident on 20 eastbound near the Gallatin Street exit is still there. The two left lanes are still blocked, and now traffic's really starting to back up in that area. So if that's a part of your commute, you might want to find an alternate route. Maybe pick yourself up an iced coffee just as a treat. Weather today, going to be a little cloudy. Chance of rain. The high, only 88. Look at us. So exciting. It's 80 now.
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2: Oh, my God.
3: Welcome back. For the first time in a while, Sky, we've missed you.
4: Wondering if y'all were thinking of me.
3: Aw. Absolutely. Of course. How have you been?
4: I've been good. I just dropped Teddy off at daycare for the very first time, so trying to find something to distract myself from the feeling here.
1: Okay, I was just about to ask if it was a little emotional, but I think we know the answer now.
4: He's a big boy. I'm not going to get overwhelmed.
3: How has your summer been, Sky?
4: It's been pretty cool. The Lil Wayne concert was pretty cool. My friends made us extremely late, though. I only caught like the last 20 minutes of it.
3: How'd they do that?
1: Oh, no.
4: I don't know. My bestie, like, chronically late, and then her work bestie was, like, irresponsible late.
1: Oh.
3: All right. Well, let's get you $200,
4: Sky. That's okay. You know, those abs were popping. That's all
3: awesome. All right. Let's get you $200, Sky. If you don't know an answer, just say pass, okay?
4: Okie dokie.
3: In 3, 2, 1. Launching nationwide in 1995, what was the first main pizza chain to offer stuffed crust?
4: Pizza Hut?
3: Name America's first female vice president.
4: Kamala Harris.
3: True or false, there used to be washing machines that ran on gasoline.
4: True.
3: What seafood chain is bringing back endless shrimp?
4: Red Lobster.
3: Are avocados berries, yes or no?
4: Yes.
3: Albany is the capital of what state?
4: New York.
3: Name the wife of Jason Kelce, who defended the couple having 4 daughters and no sons.
4: I don't know.
3: 11 years ago this week, Facebook announced that they hit 1 billion logins. What year was it?
4: Pass.
3: What is 11 times 2?
4: 22.
3: What happens to water when it hits 210 degrees?
4: Evaporate.
3: 11 years ago this week, Facebook announced they hit 1 billion logins. What year?
4: 2007.
3: Time.
1: Pretty good performance, Sky. I think you're going to be happy with it. You nailed this. Pizza Hut is the first pizza chain, main pizza chain, to offer stuffed crust. It is Kamala Harris, who was the first female vice president. So you nailed that one. Got this one, too. It's true that there used to be gas-powered washing machines. They were used from 1914 to the 1950s. Nailed this one as well. It's Red Lobster that's bringing back endless shrimp, but it is going to be for dine-in only. Got this one too. Avocados are berries. Nailed this one as well. It's New York, where Albany is the capital. It's Kylie Kelce, who is the wife of Jason Kelce, who defended the couple having 4 daughters and no sons, which who would defend that? Like, you can't choose. I'm confused.
4: I don't keep up with those fights.
1: It was 2015 when Facebook announced that they hit 1 billion logins.
3: Tripped you up a little bit there. I did say 11 years ago this week.
4: Oh.
1: Whoopsies. 11 times 2 is 22. We nailed that one. And it would be nothing that happens to water when it hits 210 degrees Fahrenheit. Oh. A little bit of a trick question there. So we're walking away with $70. Woo, woo, woo.
4: Whoop, whoop. I think that's my best yet.
1: Yay.
3: Awesome, Sky. What do you want to do with this $70?
4: Oh, well, I am going on my first cruise in December, so I might just tuck that away for that.
1: Where are we cruising?
4: The Bahamas. We're going on a Christmas Caribbean cruise. Thanks to...

0: Grandma's Den. Shout out to Grandma's Den. She's probably not listening, but.
1: Shout out, Grandma Jen. Have a great time on your cruise. And thanks so much for playing, Sky.
0: All right. Thank y'all. Bye.
1: You are so welcome. We will play again tomorrow morning at 7:40. Your next chance at $200. But next on the show, something new is coming to Walmart, and it's like about time.
2: Yes.
1: So I'll tell you what's coming to Walmart, and also what are some other things that stores in the metro need to get with the times on.
2: Ooh.
1: You know what I'm saying?
2: Yeah.
1: We'll talk about this next. Hang on.
3: Adam and Allison in the morning on Y101.
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10: Finally, that accident on 20 eastbound has been cleared, so everything looks good at the stack. 5520 and 220 all clear. For our Monday morning commute, weather today could see some rain. Definitely going to be a little cloudy, and the high only 88. It's 81 right now.
1: Sky and Ari both guessed on the text line what is coming to Walmart. If you haven't been able to figure it out yet, give me 3 minutes.

0: You've been asking for it for years, and today is the day it arrives at Walmart Y101. Adam and Allison, what are we talking about? Of course, Tap to Pay. Ari says, I had no idea what y'all were talking about. I just heard the end of it, but I can't tell you how many times I've had to run back to the house to get my debit card before I went to Walmart. And you're not going to have to do that anymore. Today, customers will be able to pay with contactless cards, phones, and smartwatches.
1: I mean, it's crazy that we are at the end of August 2026 when this happens. Mm-hmm. Because I remember last year doing Operation Angel Tree at the Pearl Walmart. And I was like, I'm just going to buy a couple things. And ever since I lost my wallet like a year and a half ago, I don't really bring my wallet with me places for fear of losing it. I just have my phone and I can do Tap to Pay. Mm-hmm. And I was shocked to learn that Walmart did not have Tap to Pay.
0: Yeah.
1: It was the most frustrating thing.
0: It is very surprising if you're not expecting it. I've been in a similar situation before.
1: Because you feel like Walmart has everything. How could they be so behind on such a fundamental way to pay?
0: All U.S. Walmarts and Sam's Clubs by the end of this year will have the ability for Tap to Pay. So that's good news. I'm wondering if there's anything else that, whether it's a big national chain or maybe a local retail place, you don't have to say the place, that's like holding out on doing something, but it's like, come on, get with the times. What are we doing here? And by the way, I had heard this before, that the reason Walmart was holding off on the Tap to Pay was because they wanted to force you to download their app, and then you could pay on the app for your order, but they wanted to force that to happen, and they didn't think as many people would download the app if they could just use Tap to Pay.
1: They wouldn't, but also you're driving away customers by not offering Tap to Pay. It is such a convenient thing. Like, I hardly bring my wallet with me anywhere because my phone is all I need.
0: Yeah. So 601-995-1017. Is there anything else that you can think of that you would like to see? Like, let's get an update. Let's get with the times here.
1: For me, it's 2026.

0: Doug Seeley, and there's somebody in their car who rolls down their window who goes, hey, do you know where building four is? I'm like, I don't know. I don't live in building four. and I hate it. I hate whenever I see a Dasher on the app clearly walk up the wrong staircase. It's mm-hmm. like, wow, they're going to be mad when they get to the third floor and realize I'm not there. Uh-huh. And so it's like, how have we made it this far in deliveries and we don't have the technology to be able to say, hey, here's exactly where that apartment is.
1: Mm-hmm.
0: Take me right to it.
1: I hear you. 100%. Here's something that I would like to see updated at Whole Foods. Oftentimes, ooh, I'll go to Whole Foods like on a Saturday morning if I'm just waking up and it's like, all right, I want to get a steak and then make dinner tonight. Let me go do that. I can't stand how the wine store next to Whole Foods doesn't open till 10, but Whole Foods opens at 8. I got screwed over because of that one time. I went super early. I was like, I'm going to be the first one in the store, and I want to get a bottle of something, and I'll just go right next door right after I'm done shopping, get over there with my cart and everything, and it's like, doesn't open until 10.
0: I think you might have a bigger complaint with the weird liquor laws in Mississippi, because I have a feeling that's why the wine store has to be its own thing, and it's not in Whole Foods. Like, there's a lot of weird liquor laws here in our state.
1: I agree with you, and do away with those. I'm sick of them. But I don't think that is the case for this one, because then I was able to just go to a liquor store 10 minutes away.
0: Oh, and they were open.
1: It was not 10 a.m. yet. Why are we not opening the liquor store at 8 a.m. when we open the grocery store? This makes no sense to me.
0: I guess they figure nobody wants their booze that early in the morning.
1: Wrong on that. 601-995-1017. It's not about me needing it at 8 a.m. It's about I'm out at 8 a.m. and I don't want to go out later today. What else needs to be updated?

0: on Y101 at 808. We're talking about what you need to, or what stores should be updating to get with the times. Because starting today, Walmart rolling out Tap to Pay. They should be all rolled out by the end of the year. You will be able to use your phone or watch or contactless card to pay for stuff at Walmart now. What else do stores need to get with the times on in the metro?
1: So something that I would like to see is, like, I am going to mobile order at every Starbucks for the rest of time. I don't like whenever I go into the app and it's like, order ahead, not available. Okay, well, I'm not going to that store. But what they also need to do is there need to be mobile order pickup parking spots for me. Because if I've placed a mobile order and assuming it's ready by the time I get there, I'm going to be in and out. I don't need to be fighting other people for a parking spot. I should be able to park right in front, go in, and get my drinks and leave. I will be there for less than a minute.
0: I don't like that one. I hate how there's reserve spots. It's different if they're gonna, if it's like curbside pickup, because then the employee needs to know, oh, my curbside pickup-er is here. I gotta take it out to them. But if you just expect that you shouldn't have to walk an extra 100 feet or not even 100 feet across the parking lot, like, that's silly.
1: No, I feel like I should be rewarded as a mobile order customer.
0: Here's one on the text line. Where are the drive-through lanes at Subway?
1: Oh.
0: Would you want that, though? I like being able to watch them order my food.

0: make my food.
1: But you can't do, I've switched to the mobile order at Subway too. Like, I get what you're saying. It is nice to be able to watch them because you feel like they give you more if you watch them, or at least I do. Like,
0: or just they don't give me enough mayo. I want a little more, another little squirt of mayo on there. I want to be able to witness that whole process.
1: For me, it's always too much mayo, but.
0: Oh, really?
1: Yeah, so I always have to be like, that's good. That's good. Stop right there.
0: That surprises me too, because you're like the person who likes mayo more than anybody I've ever met before.
1: I do love mayo, but I don't want my bowl to be overdressed. Mm-hmm. But yeah, like the convenience of it, of just being able to place the order, pick it up, and then I'm not having to talk to anybody. Mm-hmm. It's nice, but I get it. If I could do the mobile order and a drive-through, that is kind of a win-win.
0: Wade and Brandon said, I'm still waiting for the Kroger gas pumps to have tap to pay.
1: That is always such a downer whenever, like, I'm on E and I pull up to a gas pump and then there's no tap to pay and I don't have my wallet with me. It's like, well, I'm going to have to go to the next gas station and hope that they have tap to pay.
0: So I go to Costco for my gas.
1: I bet they don't have tap to pay because you have to pay with your Costco card, don't you?
0: They have it, but it never works.
1: Well, that's even worse.
0: And it used to work. Like, I used to be able to just pull out my Costco credit card and hold it up to the tap to pay, and then it would be good to go. But now I have to insert it. It takes... Why does that take longer? I don't understand.
1: That's worse. Having it and it not working is far worse than...

0: working is far worse than not having it at all.
1: Yep. Yeah.
0: I guess that's why Walmart waited so long.
1: And that's why Blue Chew's in business, too. Stupid joke, sorry.
0: Ew.
1: That was so immature. I apologize for that. What matters to the

0: show on in the studio. It's Y101, Adam and Allison. A second ago, I looked over at you and you were just like laughing. Yeah. What were you laughing at?
1: Well, it was those humanoid robots that they have competing in sports, which, why is that happening? I don't want it to happen, but they had like an America's Funniest Home Videos style setup where it was just the robots dripping over themselves. That was funny.
0: That was
1: real fun. There was one robot that they just had to go pick it up because
0: my favorite part of that, I don't know if you saw it or not, they put it on a stretcher the way they would like a human, which was so funny. But I think they were talking about how one of those humanoid robots beat Usain Bolt's time.
1: Yes, which, who cares?
0: Exactly.
1: It's a humanoid. I don't care that it can run, a car can go faster than a human. Like, I don't care. But keep having them fall because that is funny.
0: Now what matters to the Metro, powered by McDonald's. Looking to switch up your usual drink order? Head to your local McDonald's and try one of the all-new McCafe drinks. A fast-moving wildfire near Reno, Nevada forced tens of thousands of people to leave their homes yesterday as strong winds pushed flames forwards towards neighborhoods and the University of Nevada campus. The Hawk Fire has grown to more than

0: 13,000 acres on Sunday morning and was still at 0% contained. Some homes have already burned and 6 people got hurt. Officials believe the fire was caused by a person, though the investigation is still underway. Locally, a Byram woman is facing serious charges after police say she was involved in a shooting during an ongoing dispute. 47-year-old Ferry Michelle Heron Holly was arrested Friday after investigators identified her as the alleged shooter in an incident at her Byram home. Police say the dispute involved Holly and the victim, and shots were fired into a vehicle. She's now facing charges of shooting into a motor vehicle and aggravated assaults with a deadly weapon. She's being held without bond at Raymond Detention Center. Police say the investigation is still ongoing. Some more details could be released. I want to know what the dispute was over.
1: Yes.
0: We always see these stories and it's like, what were they arguing about?
1: Yeah, we're messy like that.
0: I don't want to just speculate. That would be irresponsible of me, but was it a man? Possibly. I don't know. And finally, Sydney Sweeney's lingerie brand, Siren, is that how you say it, Allison?
1: I don't know.
0: Siren? Is reportedly struggling with sales just months after it launched. Critics say the brand's marketing focus is too heavy on Sweeney rather than the lingerie itself. Insiders claim the company expected Sweeney's star power to drive a sellout, but now meetings are underway to find ways to boost sales.
1: I mean, first of all, I feel like lingerie isn't having that much of a moment right now.
0: Yeah.
1: If anything, it should have been like lingerie-inspired clothes, like some lacy tops that you could actually wear to work and aren't gonna expose you. You know, like that might have been
0: the
1: something.
0: Perv now? I want to see more lace that I can wear to work.
1: Well, but I bought some of those style tops recently, so I don't know. Like, I might buy it if she sold something like that. But, like, I mean, I don't need to pay fancy monies for bras.

0: need to pay fancy monies for bras.
1: We have more coming up. We're back in 2 minutes with Olivia Dean.
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0: Everything still looks good on 55, 20, and 224. This Monday morning commute weather going to be a little nicer than it's been. Going to be cloudy, chance of showers, but the high only 88. Right now it's 81.

0: go to Atlanta to see her this weekend. Olivia Dean on Y101. It's Adam and Allison. Did you know she was playing in Atlanta this weekend?
1: I didn't.
0: I did not either. But I kind of found out in an interesting way.
1: Ooh, okay.
0: So I was just scrolling through Instagram last night watching stories from people.
1: Yeah.
0: And there's this radio guy you and I are both friends with from Florida.
1: Okay.
0: And he was posting pictures from Atlanta, the Olivia Dean show, and he just randomly posted a picture on his story of him and Johnny O from the Midday show on Y101. Yeah, so apparently Johnny O went to the Olivia Dean show. You'll have to listen to him from 10 to 3 today to see if he has any inside scoop on the Olivia Dean show from Atlanta.
1: Or if he's sounding a little tired, you'll know why.

0: We'll know why.
1: Possibly. Yeah, it's Y101, Adam and Allison. Hope it was a great show if you did go. Next, let's talk millennial trends that are no longer cool.
0: Well, actually,
1: some of these I don't think you're going to hate. Like, there are some in here that I remember whenever they first became a thing, which that's a hint on what one of these is. I thought that it was really annoying, even as a millennial.
0: Okay.
1: Right after Tame Impala, we'll tell you what was a millennial trend

0: in on Y101. If you're a millennial, let us know what trendy thing, or at least it used to be trendy, that you've been called out for.
1: Ooh.
0: Because now it's lame, or maybe you yourself think something's lame. Or if you're a Gen Zer, if you could just help out two millennials, make sure we don't do any trends that are now considered lame. So according to Gen Z, the 10 millennial trends that are no longer cool are, in no particular order, taking photos of your food and posting it online.
1: Okay, yeah, I get it, but I still see plenty of people do it.
0: I do too, and honestly, I'll be honest with you, I like that one. I like looking at people's food. Anytime I see somebody goes out to a restaurant, I think like, ooh, I wonder what they got. I wonder what it looks like.
1: Yeah, I mean, I'm not mad if it's part of like a vacation photo dump where you see everything that the person did on vacation, and also that's typically whenever I post pictures of my food is because I'm like, look at all this cool food I got to try at this fancy place. And I'm also fine with it if you're kind of like a cooking influencer or if that's just what your page is about, like
0: The phrase "I did a thing" no longer cool. That's one I didn't like whenever it was quote unquote cool. I thought it was like really humble braggy, especially if you're like standing in the front yard of a house with the sold sign and it's like, look, we did a thing. I hate that.
1: Yeah, that hasn't been cool for a long. I feel like that was cool for

0: maybe 6 months and then everyone was over it, right?
1: How about saying LOL out loud?
0: Oh, I'm guilty of that.
1: No, yes. I've never heard you do that.
0: Yes, I've definitely done that before. I don't know. There are times where, like, it's funny, but it's not that funny. And so you do a little LOL.
1: Uh-huh.
0: It's the millennial in me. I'm sorry.
1: Open-toed shoes are out.
0: So we can't wear flip-flops?
1: I guess not. I guess they're out. No longer cool. I also didn't ever think of flip-flops or sandals as, like, a millennial trend.
0: No. I mean, what are you supposed to wear to the beach? Sneakers? Mm. I don't... I'm confused.
1: Monochrome furniture is out.
0: Well, listen, who has money to buy new furniture?
1: The term adulting, out.
0: Yeah, it is out.
1: Is there anything else you'd like to add to this list? Maybe in the 2010s, it was super cool and trendy, and that's why you were doing it, and now it's no longer cool. 601-995-1017 is our phone number. You can call or text us. Allison, think about it, because there are some things that I am like, oh yeah, that is not cool anymore, that didn't make the list.
0: Uh-oh.
1: So what else do we have to add? 601-995-1017.
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0: Everything clear around the metro for our Monday morning commute. There's some good news for us. Weather today not going to be as hot as it's been, but we could see some rain and it's going to be cloudy. The high 88. Right now it's 82.
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0: this is just great. It's Y101, Adam and Allison. One of the things on the list that Gen Z says is no longer cool that used to be a millennial trend, the side part in your hair.
1: Mm-hmm.
0: That's what I do, except I didn't always do that.
1: I think that's more for women.
0: Oh, okay.
1: And not for men.
0: Okay,
1: yeah.
0: Cool.
1: The middle part is what Gen Z prefers, which for me, like, you got to do what's best for your face. A middle part has always looked best on my face. I couldn't get down whenever the side part became trendy because that just doesn't look good on me.
0: According to Gen Z, high-waisted jeans are also out.
1: Well, okay, but if you got a tummy that you want to hide, what are you like? It's not going to look cute in some low-rise jeans with my belly hanging over it. That's not a good look either.
0: 601-995-1017. Victoria on your side about saying LOL out loud rather than just laughing. However, she says, what about the duck face selfie? Yeah, duck face has been out for a while.
1: Yeah, we got to get rid of that. We got to be done.
0: The Snapchat flower crown pictures, are those cringy now?
1: Yeah, they have to be.
0: And the dog face filter.
1: Yeah, that's pretty bad.
0: Remember when the dog face filter almost cost me a job? The Adam and Allison show almost was never a thing because of something I posted about the dog face filter online like years ago, and my new potential boss saw it and didn't think it was funny, but there was like a teenager missing from my hometown, and the picture that the news put up of her was her in the dog filter. And I'm like, who is this helping? We're not going to find this girl if people are looking for her looking like a dog. That's ridiculous.
1: It was not the best photo for someone who's missing. I agree.
0: Did you come up with anything that was real trendy whenever, like maybe you and I were in our early 20s and now it's out?
1: Yes, and millennials don't come for me. Like, I will defend you all day that we do not need to be wearing low-rise jeans, but you gotta quit with the front tuck.
0: The front tuck.
1: Yes, the millennial ladies know exactly what I'm talking about. But it's whenever with your pants, you take your shirt because you've maybe got a baggy shirt on and you want to be able to show some of the fact that you have a waist, but you don't want to show too much. So you just tuck the front part of your shirt in like that.
0: Oh, I've never noticed that.
1: Oh, we got to be done. We got to kill it. We're done with the front tuck.
0: For me, the thing that used to be so trendy, and I'm convinced that millennials started this, and now I think it needs to be out. I think we need to stop acting like Nickelback.

0: me they weren't awesome.
1: You are right. There's a DJ or a wannabe DJ that I follow on Instagram who does a lot of dad rock. Uh-huh. And so Nickelback gets featured. And the video I saw yesterday was Nickelback Animal. I was like, this is an underrated song.
0: Animal's great. It's also not dad rock. It's just jokes. Like, my jokes are not dad jokes. They're just jokes.
1: No, it's dad rock.
0: No, it isn't dad rock.
1: It's dad rock. You're old enough to be a dad.
0: The term dad rock literally comes from saying that this music sucks.
1: No, yes. No, it just means that it's older. It's cultured.
0: Disagree. Turkey Hunter Brett on my side about Nickelback being great. I mean, this is the greatest band from 2000 to 2010. I'll take it a step further. Name a better band from 2000 to 2010.

0: I can't get down with saying that it's Nickelback. And also, you need to accept that it is now dad rock.
1: No, I don't.
0: It wasn't in the 2000s. It is now. We're in 2026.
1: You cannot force me to accept anything, Allison, and I refuse to accept that. Blink 182, not dad rock
0: it is.
1: Even. No.

0: partner freaked out, what would you do? It is Y101, Adam and Allison. Hang on a second. Anyway.
1: In case you were wondering if this was live.
0: Yeah, it definitely is. So I would be flattered, but I was reading about an up-and-coming actor in China. He's okay. In these like short Chinese drama, and he took to social media to talk about this nightmare he experienced.
1: Uh-oh.
0: He's 23 years old, and so he thought that he was getting his big break.
1: Yeah.
0: 23-year-old actor said that he was constantly harassed by his co-star, who also happened to be the sole investor in the pop project. This investor bankrolled a 50-episode drama. The woman had two conditions in financing it. She was given the lead female role, and she had script approval. So, since she had creative control, no one could tell her no. And she included 60 makeout scenes with this 23-year-old actor. He said many of the kisses were forced, and he said he was in positions where he couldn't even instinctively back away to add insult to injury. The drama was rejected by the platform due to feature it because the odd number of kissing scenes made no sense, and it made the whole thing unwatchable.
1: I mean, that's disgusting. She's gross.
0: I mean, he got paid.
1: But it's like there are intimacy coordinators. That's a job for a reason. The fact that movie sets have to have that to make sure everyone feels comfortable. We don't need lines to be crossed just because there is an intimate scene. And this lady absolutely took advantage of that because she was bankrolling the whole thing. That's not cool. What she should have done was made a hilarious B-movie like The Room. Like, she literally could have been the female The Room, because that's how that movie came to be, is some guy had enough money to be like, I want to make this movie, and he did. And it's horrible, but it's hilariously horrible.
0: But I think you're missing the point. She didn't have really any desire to make a movie. She just wanted to make out with this 23-year-old actor she had a crush
1: also,
0: on.
1: Also, if you have money and you want to make out with 23-year-olds, there are plenty of sugar baby sites. There are plenty of places where she could meet a young man who's like, I will make out with you if you buy me things.
0: So you're going to be freaked out if you get cast in some kind of a show and you find out the only reason you were cast and were paid all that money so you can do makeout scenes with the guy who bankrolled the whole thing.
1: Yeah, I'm certainly going to give whatever money I need to give back, and I'm going to be out. I'm not going to make out with some guy because he's paid money to do it. Like, that's gross.
0: Listen, I've said it before. If you, I don't care if I find you attractive. If you find me attractive, I will appreciate hearing that.
1: Yeah,
0: like, that's never going to upset me. And I'm not saying that women should have the same, or anybody should have the same perspective that I do, but like, if somebody was willing to, I don't know how much money she spent on this, you know, mini drama series in China, but like, if somebody were to spend, I don't know, $1 million to make some kind of 6-episode

0: limited yeah. series, and the whole reason they wanted to do the whole thing was just to kiss me.
1: Ew.
0: I am gonna be flattered.
1: But I mean, at that point, you might as well start an OF account. Like, it just
0: me?
1: Yeah.
0: Why?
1: Because like that's the same thing. Somebody paying to make out with you. It's gross.
0: It's very different.
1: It's the same.
0: Posting nudes on OnlyFans
1: for money.
0: For money is what? No, I'm not talking about the money. I'm just talking about the, like, I wouldn't be happy. I'd be happy to make the money, but that wouldn't be the main thing. It would be like somebody was willing to spend $1 million just to kiss me.
1: But they're also paying to make out with you. You are getting paid to kiss. It's gross.
0: I don't know. It doesn't seem...
1: I feel like you're not thinking this all the way through. I feel like you've never been in a situation that's like this.
0: Yeah, so I've never been in a position where somebody wants to pay to kiss me. You're 100% right about that. That is not something that I'm familiar with. Thank you for calling attention to it.

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5: We have some unsettled weather headed your way across central Mississippi. We should stay dry for much of this morning, but late morning into the afternoon. Clouds will be increasing, and watch out for scattered showers and thunderstorms throughout the rest of the day. Highs in the 90s. I'm meteorologist Matt Stagers.

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0: Have you ever been caught or bit by the veg booking bug? It's Y101, Adam and Allison.
1: Describe what you mean by caught by the veg booking. Are you veg booking?
0: No, I'm not veg booking. One of my Facebook friends, who I've not seen in long, long time, posted something. I'll tell you what he posted, or I'll try to summarize it a little bit. But now it's like, I got to know what he's talking about.
1: So he's been bit by the bug.
0: Well, no, his veg book bit me.
1: Oh.
0: And now I got to know what's going on. I even DM'd him, and I'm not getting any info. I'll tell you about it in 2 songs.

0: Facebook friends vague booked earlier this morning, and I'm so curious about what's going on. There's no reason for me to be curious. I'm kind of embarrassed to even admit that this piqued my curiosity at all.
1: Well, but you definitely admitted it, not just to the A&A fam, but to this person who fake booked, because you said you DM'd them.
0: I did DM them. I don't know that my intentions were exactly clear in my DM. I'll explain in just a second. Okay. This is a guy who I knew years ago. Like, I was in my early 20s and we were friends, and there was no falling outs or anything. I just moved away. To put it in perspective, a few years back, whenever I was still living in Panama City, Florida, it was like right after a big hurricane went through. I'm living in a studio condo at this point, and he texts me and he's like, "Hey, I'm coming down to Panama City Beach." I was like, "Oh, sweet. Let's figure out a time to get beers and food or whatever." He's like, "No, I'm staying with you." And what? I was like, "Well, wait a second. That's not going to work. Like, it just logistically, it's not going to work out." And that actually might have been the last time we spoke.
1: Yeah, he was mad that he couldn't just invite himself to your condo.
0: Hadn't seen him in like 5 years at that point. Well, anyway, today I'm not going to read the whole message, but or the whole status. But it basically says, "This is one of the hardest things I've ever had to write. Blah blah blah blah blah. Over the next coming days, you're going to be hearing things about me that may or may not be completely true. They're being told from one person's perspective, but I feel like I owed an explanation to some people."
1: Did he like just go through a breakup or something? That's what it sounds like to me.
0: I don't know. It doesn't seem like specific enough that I could tell there was a breakup happening.
1: Yeah.
0: So I just DM'd them and said, "Hang in there." Saw your post. Hang in there, bud.
1: That's so funny to send, just because I feel like out of all the reactions that he was hoping to get, that wasn't one of them. But also, if like whatever this is, like something bad has transpired, a falling out has happened, whether it's, you know, you were dating someone, married to someone, and that breakup, now the dirty laundry is about to be aired publicly, and he's like, "Just so you know, you're going to hear some things about me." Or it was like a work deal that went bad. But either way, if you're not willing to be upfront about what's going to be said and what your truth is, but you want to give this like warning label status, I automatically don't believe you. I automatically am going to side with whatever information gets put out about you, because you couldn't even defend yourself in the first place. You just wanted to give this blanket statement of like, "You may hear some things about me." It's like, okay, so

0: I know I'm going to hear them, and now I'm going to believe them.
1: Well, and I just want to hear them, period. Like, I just want to know what somebody's going to say. Which, I mean, of course, do I want anything bad to happen to the guy? Absolutely not. Do I want him to hang in there, and am I hoping everything turns out for the best? Absolutely. Was I also hoping for some kind of an explanation whenever he replied to me? Also, yes. He just said he appreciated me.
0: Oh, my gosh.
1: I guess the mystery continues. It's Y101.

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1: Game.

0: Adam and Allison on Y101. A lot of interesting conversations on the show this morning, like a Walmart finally getting up with the times.
1: Yeah, they've got tap to pay. Well, they will for sure by the end of the year. Some stores getting it today, all stores getting it by the end of the year. I thought that was a real interesting caveat to the headline.
0: Also, the ideal height for a man, which according to science, or what science said, made me say,
2: why the f*** you lying? Why you always lying? Oh my God, stop f***ing lying.
0: You can listen to that conversation on the Adam and Allison podcast a little later today. I wanted to know, do you ever feel like if you've lost your phone or you're not sure where it is, or maybe you just leave it in the studio to go to the bathroom, you have a physical response to not having your phone on you? Like,
1: yes,
0: it feels weird. Like you're wearing the wrong shoe on the wrong foot.
1: No, it's not that. There is a physical sensation, but it's not that one.
0: Oh, well, what's the physical sensation for you?
1: It's like taking your bra off at the end of the day.
0: Oh, so it's like good.
1: It's like freeing. Yeah, I love whenever I have it. Like, I'll be in a good mood and I'll be like, why am I such a good mood? It's because my phone has been in my closet since I got home.
0: Okay, so this doesn't really apply to you at all.
1: Oh, no, of course it doesn't.
0: Because they've done 10 years of research on this. People have been using phones and yeah, habitually using them. They say that just having the smartphone in your pocket and pulling it out and checking it so much, it's become a habit. It's become muscle memory. So if that thing is missing, you feel off. Or at least most people do. Allison feels like she's naked, I guess, is what she said.
1: Feel free.
0: That's what I heard. So you think this is a bunch of hooey?
1: Well, I don't think I can understand it. It's just not what's true for me. I think my phone adds stress to my life. And whenever I don't have it, and it's like I don't have a care in the world when I don't I love whenever I leave it. There are so many times I leave it in my living room overnight. And then luckily, somehow, some way, I can hear it going off in my bedroom. And I'm like, oh, it's time to get up. I guess I didn't charge my phone last night. Oopsies. Oh,
0: this is going to be embarrassing to admit, especially with you. I don't know if you're pretending. I do believe you that, like, you don't have these same physiological responses to not having your phone. But I know I've dreamt before that I'm doom scrolling my phone. And I've woken up, like, mid-dream, and my thumb is going in my sleep.
1: You doom scroll too much then.
0: I guess, maybe.
1: You definitely do it. You need a program.
0: DSA, Doom Scrollers Anonymous or something?
1: There you go. That's what you need. Yeah.
0: Like a 12-step program?
1: Yeah, it might be 14 steps. I don't know.
0: Well, could I take them with my thumb doing a little scrolling motion?

0: Happy.
1: We've got more coming up on the show. 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
15: We have some unsettled weather headed your way across central Mississippi. We should stay dry for much of this morning, but late morning into the afternoon, clouds will be increasing. And watch out for scattered showers and thunderstorms throughout the rest of the day. Highs in the 90s. I'm meteorologist Matt Standridge.

0: buddy Turkey Hunter Brett refers to that song as his song. It's Y101. Adam and Allison, big fan. And Taylor, I knew it. I knew you.
1: He loves it.
0: I just was scrolling Instagram reels and I saw this was video from an HOA meeting.
1: Oh, no.
0: And they were scolding this guy because he, for like 3 hours a day, will set up a folding chair in his garage, open up his garage door, and drink beers.
1: And What's wrong with that?
0: That's kind of what I'm saying.
1: It's his property.
0: The HOA says that that is front porch behavior, not garage behavior. Your front porch is for beer drinking. Your garage is for your cars.
1: That is not for an HOA to decide.
0: That's kind of what I think.
1: I would argue. That's infuriating.
0: I found something else that might infuriate you with an HOA from somewhere else.
1: Uh-oh.
0: This guy is in violation because his lawn stripes are too straight.
1: What?
0: Listen to this.
2: Dear homeowner, this letter is a formal notification that your property has been found in violation. We expected that. Following a recent inspection, the board of directors has determined that your lawn located at above reference property contains striping patterns that are excessively straight. I plan that. Violation details. Excessive lawn striping. Section 8.4B. I guess that's the rule I violated. The rule is section 8.4B. Maintaining lawn quality beyond reasonable neighborhood expectations. You think I was petty before? You wait now. This is going to get good.
0: So obviously, this guy's neighbors don't take as good of care of their grass as he does, and they feel inadequate.
1: They're jealous, yeah.
0: His front yard probably looks like a golf course, and theirs looks horrible in comparison.
1: Which... high tides raise all ships. You don't need to be jealous of the person in your HOA.

0: making themselves look good, because that's driving the home prices of everyone in the neighborhood.
1: Yeah, one would think, but that, not according to that HOA. I'm hoping we get an update on that. It's Y101 Stella Lefty. On a train.

Hearts will fade eventually. So if our time is running out, day after day, we'll make the mundane a masterpiece. Oh my, my, oh my, my love. I take one look at you, you're taking me out.

0: Y101. It is Adam and Allison. But before we get out of here, Case, you missed Cash in a Flash this morning. We had the great return of one of our besties, Sky.
1: Yay!
0: And Sky did pretty well.
1: She crushed it.
0: See if you could do better than Sky did coming up in two songs when we do the Cash in a Flash recap. It's next on Y101.

0: Adam and Allison on Y101, already done with Monday's show.
1: Where did it go?
0: I have no idea. They did fly by, though. Hopefully this week is a lot like last week and is very, very fast.
1: Yeah. And hopefully the temps keep cooling off.
0: Yeah, it looks kind of overcast. It's hard to tell. I just have a very small section of window to be able to look out of, but it looks overcast. It says on my computer it's only 82 in the metro right now. So that's good news.
1: That is great news.
0: Could be in good shape today.
1: I might go outside as soon as you hit this Cash and Flash recap.
0: Well, have a great rest of your Monday. We're back tomorrow. We'll have a brand new DM dilemma before 8 o'clock, which will be fun. I can't wait for that.
1: Love solving drama.
0: If you've got drama and you want to let us know about it, slide into our DMs on Instagram, ADAMNALLISON. But we got to go. Talk to you tomorrow. Johnny O is in next.
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4: Oh my God.
0: Welcome back for the first time in a while, Sky. We've missed you.
5: I was wondering if y'all were thinking of me.
1: Aw.
0: Absolutely. Of course. How have you been?
5: I've been good. I just dropped Teddy off at daycare for the very first time, so I'm trying to find something to distract myself from the feelings here.
1: Okay. I was just about to ask if it was a little emotional, but I think we know the answer now.
5: He's a big boy. I'm not going to get overwhelmed.
0: How has your summer been, Sky?
5: It's been pretty cool. The Lil Wayne concert was pretty cool. My friends made us extremely late, though. I only caught like the last 20 minutes of it.
0: How'd they do that?
1: Oh, no.
5: I don't know. My bestie, like, chronically late, and then her work bestie was like irresponsible late.
1: Oh.
0: All right. Well, but let's get you $200,
5: that's okay. Sky. You know, those abs were popping. That's all I'm saying.
0: All right. Let's get you $200, Sky. If you don't know an answer, just say pass, okay?
5: Okie dokie.
0: In 3, 2, 1. Launching nationwide in 1995, what was the first main pizza chain to offer stuffed crust?
5: Pizza Hut?
0: Name America's first female vice president.
5: Kamala Harris.
0: True or false, there used to be washing machines that ran on gasoline.
5: True.
0: What seafood chain is bringing back endless shrimp?
5: Red Lobster.
0: Are avocados berries, yes or no?
5: Yes.
0: Albany is the capital of what state?
5: New York.
0: Name the wife of Jason Kelce, who defended the couple having 4 daughters and no sons.
5: I don't know.
0: 11 years ago this week, Facebook announced that they

0: hit 1 billion logins. What year was it?
1: Pass.
0: What is 11 times 2?
1: 22.
0: What happens to water when it hits 210 degrees?
1: Evaporate.
0: 11 years ago this week, Facebook announced they hit 1 billion logins. What year?
1: 2007.
0: Time.
2: Pretty good performance, Sky. I think you're going to be happy with it. You nailed this. Okay. Pizza Hut is the first pizza chain, main pizza chain, to offer stuffed crust. It is right. Kamala Harris, who was the first female vice president. So you nailed that one. Got this one, too. It's true that there used to be gas-powered washing machines. They were used from 1914 to the 1950s. Nailed this one as well. It's Red Lobster that's bringing back endless shrimp, but it is going to be for dine-in only. Got this one too. Avocados are berries. Nailed this one as well. It's New York, where Albany is the capital. It's Kylie Kelce, who is the wife of Jason Kelce, who defended the couple having four daughters and no sons, which who would defend that? Like, you can't choose. I'm confused.
1: I don't keep up with those fights.
2: It was 2015 when Facebook announced that they hit 1 billion logins.
0: Tripped you up a little bit there. I did say 11 years ago this week.
1: Oh.
2: Well. Oopsies. 11 times 2 is 22. We nailed that one. And it would be nothing that happens to water when it hits 210 degrees Fahrenheit. Oh. A little bit of a trick question there. So we're walking away with $70. Woo, woo, woo.
1: I think that's my best yet.
2: Yay!
0: Awesome, Sky. What do you want to do with this $70?
1: Oh, well, I am going on my first cruise in December, so I might just tuck that away for that.
2: Where are we cruising?
1: The Bahamas. We're going on a Christmas Caribbean cruise. Thanks to Grandma Zen. Shout out to Grandma Zen. She's probably not listening, but...
0: Shout out, Grandma Jen. Have a great time on your cruise. And thanks so much for playing, Sky.
1: All right. Thank y'all. Bye.
0: You are so welcome. We will play again tomorrow morning at 7:40.
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0: Y101 and Johnny O. So this weekend, we did a little impromptu, quick overnight trip to Atlanta to see Olivia Dean in concert and catching up with some radio friends. So much fun. It was a great time, but I am so exhausted. I feel like I just can't do drives like that and trips like that so quickly. The 24, 30-hour period was nuts. 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
12: Clouds are increasing and we have some rain and rumbles on the move coming in from that northwestern sky. Scattered showers and thunderstorms are likely throughout the second half of the day. For the most part, highs still low 90s. Then we'll clear out from some of the rain later tonight with more rain and rumbles tomorrow. I'm meteorologist Matt Stindridge.

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1: How was your weekend? 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I hope it was awesome. I hope this is going to be the best week ever. 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

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It was super fun, but we are exhausted. I just feel like I can't do trips like that fast anymore, but she was amazing.

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Y101 and Johnny O. And I know we've got a rainy start to the week, but the good news about this is, at least today, it's a little bit cooler and we're getting some relief from the extreme temps we've had. That feels nice. 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

0: Y101 and Johnny O, and there is going to be a near total lunar eclipse coming up this week. Now, I know there's some rain in the forecast, so I'm not sure if the skies are going to be clear enough, but Thursday night into Friday, it looks like most of America is going to be able to see about a 96% total lunar eclipse. I'm not exactly sure what time it's going to be happening, but I will find out this week, and I will let you know, because hopefully we can see it. Y101.
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11: Clouds are increasing and we have some rain and rumbles on the move coming in from that northwestern sky. Scattered showers and thunderstorms are likely throughout the second half of the day. For the most part, highs still low 90s. Then we'll clear out from some of the

Y101, rainy days like this, don't you want to just stay in bed? Especially on a Monday. Especially if you had a long go weekend and you're too tired to get up. It makes it so much more difficult when it's rainy. Y101.

it's Adam and Allison. We'll be back tomorrow for the Tuesday show. 7:40, of course, your chance at $200 on Cash in a Flash. Then it's 7:55 on the DM Dilemma, how to handle the new girl at work who is stinky, tomorrow morning on Y101.

I Want to Want You was so good in concert. Did the quick overnight trip to Atlanta this weekend just to see Olivia Dean and catch up with some friends. I'm exhausted, but it was so worth it. 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
5: 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Deputy Stephen Grazer got there first. Then Chief Charles Cromwell of the Glade Fire and Rescue, and then D.L. 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The three men from the three agencies, without a second thought, all went into that black water together to make the rescue. 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

0: 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Young Money.
1: Yeah. Y101, I hope your Monday is off to an incredible start. I know it's kind of a downer with it being rainy. It always makes Monday feel a little bit more like a Monday, but we don't have too much further to go now. I can't

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1: I don't know. It just sounds so sci-fi, and it kind of freaks me out. I don't know what's going to happen when there's like a million of these things zooming around in the air above us, but Amazon Prime Air Drone Delivery, they said, is going to expand to about 500 cities by the end of this year. Right now, it's not in many cities, and they are amping it up big time, where you could get a 30-minute delivery from the time you order for so many products. Doesn't it seem weird? Why 101?
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8: Clouds are increasing, and we have some rain and rumbles on the move coming in from that northwestern sky. Scattered showers and thunderstorms are likely throughout the second half of the day. For the most part, highs still low 90s. Then we'll clear out from some of the rain later tonight with more rain and rumbles tomorrow. I'm meteorologist Matt Standridge.

Y101 with Adam and Allison in the morning and Johnny O for our lunchtime fun. Thanks for grabbing food with me today. Definitely makes Monday feel a little bit better knowing you're here with us. Y101.

That's Adam and Allison. We'll be back tomorrow for the Tuesday show. 7:40, of course, your chance at $200 on Cash in a Flash. 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
2: Oh, my God.
3: Welcome back. For the first time in a while, Sky, we've missed you.
4: I was wondering if y'all were thinking of me.
3: Aw. Absolutely. Of course. How have you been?
4: I've been good. I just dropped Teddy off at daycare for the very first time, so trying to find something to distract myself from the feelings here.
1: Okay, I was just about to ask if it was a little emotional, but I think we know the answer now.
4: He's a big boy. I'm not going to get overwhelmed.
3: How has your summer been, Sky?
4: It's been pretty cool. The Lil Wayne concert was pretty cool. My friends made us extremely late, though. I only caught like the last 20 minutes of it.
3: How'd they do that?
1: Oh, no.
4: I don't know. My bestie, like, chronically late, and then her work bestie was, like, irresponsible late.
1: Oh.
3: All right. Well, but let's get you $200,
4: that's okay. Sky. You know, those abs were popping. That's all I'm
3: All right. Let's get you $200, Sky. If you don't know an answer, just say pass, okay?
4: Okie dokie.
3: In 3, 2, 1, launching nationwide in 1995, what was the first main pizza chain to offer stuffed crust?
4: Pizza Hut?
3: Name America's first female vice president.
4: Kamala Harris.
3: True or false, there used to be washing machines that ran on gasoline.
4: True.
3: What seafood chain is bringing back endless shrimp?
4: Red Lobster.
3: Are avocados berries, yes or no?
4: Yes.
3: Albany is the capital of what state?
4: New York.
3: Name the wife of Jason Kelce, who defended the couple having 4 daughters and no sons.
4: I don't know.
3: 11 years ago this week, Facebook announced that they hit 1 billion logins. What year was it?
4: Pass.
3: What is 11 times 2?
4: 22.
3: What happens to water when it hits 210 degrees?
4: Evaporate.
3: 11 years ago this week, Facebook announced they hit 1 billion logins. What year?
4: 2007.
3: Time.
1: Pretty good performance, Sky. I think you're going to be happy with it. You nailed this. Okay. Pizza Hut is the first pizza chain, main pizza chain, to offer stuffed crust. It is
4: right.
1: Kamala Harris, who was the first female vice president, so you nailed that one. Got this one, too. It's true that there used to be gas-powered washing machines. They were used from 1914 to the 1950s. Nailed this one as well. It's Red Lobster that's bringing back endless shrimp, but it is going to be for dine-in only. Got this one too. Avocados are berries. Nailed this one as well. It's New York, where Albany is the capital. It's Kylie Kelce, who is the wife of Jason Kelce, who defended the couple having 4 daughters and no sons, which who would defend that? Like, you can't choose. I'm confused.
4: I don't keep up with those fights.
1: It was 2015 when Facebook announced that they hit 1 billion logins.
3: Tripped you up a little bit there. I did say 11 years ago this week.
4: Oh.
1: Well. Oopsies. 11 times 2 is 22. We nailed that one. And

0: it would be nothing that happens to water when it hits 210 degrees Fahrenheit. Oh. A little bit of a trick question there. So we're walking away with $70. Woo, woo, woo.
1: Whoop, whoop. I think that's my best yet.
0: Yay.
2: Awesome, Sky. What do you want to do with this $70?
1: Oh, well, I am going on my first cruise in December, so I might just tuck that away for that.
0: Where are we cruising?
1: The Bahamas. We're going on a Christmas Caribbean cruise. Thanks to Grandma Zen. Shout out to Grandma Zen. She's probably not listening, but...
2: Shout out, Grandma Jen. Have a great time on your cruise. And thanks so much for playing, Sky.
1: All right. Thank y'all. Bye.
2: You are so welcome. We will play again tomorrow morning at 7:40. 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Think you're the best cookout host in the metro?
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0: Y101, I think Bella Kitty gained a few pounds this weekend. We did that quick overnight impromptu trip to Atlanta to see Olivia Dean in concert and catch up with friends. So we left big, huge, huge plates of food for each cat just because we were going to be gone for like 36 hours. And we got home and the other two cats, Kit and CK, fine. A lot of food left over. Bella was starving and all the food was gone. I think she probably ate it within the first few hours of us leaving. It's Y101.
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7: Clouds are increasing and we have some rain and rumbles on the move coming in from that northwestern sky. Scattered showers and thunderstorms are likely throughout the second half of the day. For the most part, highs still low 90s. Then we'll clear out from some of the rain later tonight with more rain and rumbles tomorrow. I'm meteorologist Matt Stendridge.

Y101, that concert in Atlanta over the weekend was shockingly good with Olivia Dean. She is just so fun to be at a show with. And her personality, and it was so upbeat. I think that was the most shocking part to me. Y101.

it's Adam and Allison. We'll be back tomorrow for the Tuesday show. 7:40, of course, your chance at $200 on Cash in a Flash. 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

Y101, at least it's a little bit cooler today. We got that going for us, even though it's been rainy all day. And we do have off and on rain throughout the week, but not the extreme temps that we've been seeing. So at least that feels good. Y101.

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1: The worst part of growing up is always doing what you're told and homework. The worst part of being a grown-up is working on your home. But at least now you can play with

Well, I went to one. So we stayed at this awesome hotel this weekend in Atlanta. It was right near Mercedes-Benz Stadium downtown and right near the Olivia Dean concert. And we had dinner inside the hotel at a restaurant, and they did table-side liquid nitrogen martini service. It is the coolest thing. We're going to post some videos of all this experience soon on Facebook, Johnny O Radio. 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

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I hope you had a relaxing weekend. Ours was anything but. It was just such a quick whirlwind adventure to Atlanta. But so worth it. I just think I'm going to need all week to catch up. I think I'm going to need an entire week of sleep. 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

Y101, I feel like we've been talking about these accidents more and more lately. Another overturned 18-wheeler on I-20. The driver was injured and taken to the hospital. We're hoping everything is okay with them, but the picture's so scary. Y101. I can't.

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Yeah, we've got a hit for that. 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

0: Brown. Y101, I think I know what we're going to be doing tonight. It's going to be a very low-key, just lounge around the house and start watching the final season of Outer Banks on Netflix. It just came out. It was a few days ago. It was released. We love this show. It's so much fun. If you haven't ever seen it, just watch the trailer of the first season. It's good. It's like a treasure hunt show. It's Y101.
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16: Clouds are increasing and we have some rain and rumbles on the move coming in from that northwestern sky. Scattered showers and thunderstorms are likely throughout the second half of the day. For the most part, highs still low 90s. Then we'll clear out from some of the rain later tonight with more rain and rumbles tomorrow. I'm meteorologist Matt Standridge.

Y101, I'm Johnny O, and I gotta take a second to send a huge birthday shout-out to my very best buddy, Baltazar. And remember, don't stay out too late tonight, and don't go too crazy, because you're not as young as you were. It's Y101. Happy birthday, buddy.

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Shoot me a text, 601-995-1017. How was your weekend? What did you do? Somehow our family weekend was both short and long simultaneously, and I'll explain exactly how that happened coming up next in about 7 minutes after Russell Dickerson. Here's Olivia Rodrigo and Drop Dead. It's Y101. I know.

Jackson's number one music station, Y101, Noah's Ark Show. How was your weekend? Tell me all about it. Shoot me a text, 601-995-117, or send me a voicemail when you tap the app. If you don't have our app, get it now. It's free. It's Y101.com. Somehow our weekend was both long and short. We went to Collins and Grand Paradise Water Park on Saturday, but that was just a portion of the Saturday. We started by going to see Stalecracker and Huntington Lumber in Hazelhurst and had some jambalaya. And then we went over to the water park and cut through on Mississippi 28 and had a beautiful drive through the Mississippi countryside and then came home and grabbed some stuff on the way home. And by the time it was all said and done Saturday evening, everybody in the house was passed out before 9 o'clock. All day in the sun, water park makes you hungry, makes you tired. And then Sunday was more of the same, getting caught up on laundry, recovering from Saturday out in the sun, another 100-degree day yesterday, church, everything else just completely worn out. We were all passed out again by 9 o'clock. So that's why I say the weekend was both long and short. It was long because it was a lot of stuff crammed into it, but it felt short because we were so gassed we had to pass out early each night, Saturday and Sunday. What was your weekend like? I'd love to hear from you. Definitely was not an average weekend for us. I guess you could say it was abnormal. Here's the new BTS. It's Normal with Y101.

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4: MDOT not currently reporting any accidents in the metro. Keep an eye out for the slowdowns in construction zones and those phantom jams. Let's please make sure we're buckled up and driving safely. That's your metro traffic.
5: This afternoon, watch out for some showers and thunderstorms. We'll be pretty unsettled for the rest of your Monday. I think we'll start clearing out, though, after sunset with some drier weather tonight other than a spotty shower. Then I'm on for your Tuesday, on and off rain and rumbles with rain, shower, and storm chances on and off all week. I'm meteorologist Matt Standridge.
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Here's Olivia Dean. I could

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4: 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Keep an eye out for the slowdowns in construction zones and those phantom jams. Let's please make sure we're buckled up and driving safely. That's your metro traffic.
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to the workday. If you're wanting to change jobs real soon, the State Department of Health is having a job fair Wednesday morning from 9 a.m. until 2 that afternoon at the Jackson Medical Mall down on Woodrow Wilson Avenue. Maybe something you might want to check out. Here's the latest from Taylor Swift. I knew it. I knew you. It's Y101.

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We'll get you a full recap after the number one song coming your way in just a few more. But as promised, here is your throwback with Pitbull. It's Timber featuring Kesha with Y101.

New Ariana Grande, Petal. 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Time to do the full recap. Your fourth most requested song from off the weekend was Gracie Abrams' Hit the Wall. Caught up briefly after Benson Boone, Time of My Life. At number three, Pitbull was your throwback. You always get a throwback, and you request what that is, too, if you like. Tame Impala, Dracula at number two, and then Ariana Grande's latest Petal, which is the title cut to her new album, which is also available. What will be the top four songs tomorrow? That's up to you. 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
1: MDOT not currently reporting any accidents in the metro. Keep an eye out for the slowdowns in construction zones and those phantom jams. Let's please make sure we're buckled up and driving safely. That's your metro traffic.
2: This afternoon, watch out for some showers and thunderstorms. We'll be pretty unsettled for the rest of your Monday. I think we'll start clearing out, though, after sunset with some drier weather tonight other than a spotty shower. Then I'm off for your Tuesday, on and off rain and rumbles with rain, shower, and storm chances on and off all week. I'm meteorologist Matt Standard.
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Jackson's number one in music station, Y101, Noah's Ark Show. Any big plans before the end of summer? Talked about this briefly last week, but Labor Day, 2 weeks from today. And that is, for many, the first weekend of the fall. But you can still call it the last weekend of summer. Which do you prefer? And do you have anything planned between now and Labor Day? Here's Olivia Dean. It's a couple minutes. New music, Y101.

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4: 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Let's please make sure we're buckled up and driving safely. 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

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When your family gets going into a well-balanced routine, do you feel like you're living a little bit happier? Every time I think we're starting to get into a routine and things are kind of starting to slow down, you look up at the calendar and you realize, wait, Labor Day is only 2 weeks away? 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Here's Joe in End of Beginning. 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

Jackson's number one music station, Y101, Noah's Ark Show. I don't know if you ever had an allowance growing up, and I don't know if Stella Lefty had an allowance growing up, but I'll tell you, if she keeps putting out hit songs like this Smash Boston, she's never going to need to ask her dad for any of his $5 billion. So here's the real question. If she doesn't need any of her dad's money, can we throw her hat in the ring and raise her hand and say, hey, yo, I'll take a little bit? It's Stella Lefty in Boston with Y101.

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Got a ton of requests over the weekend. 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
5: This afternoon, watch out for some showers and thunderstorms. We'll be pretty unsettled for the rest of your Monday. I think we'll start clearing out, though, after sunset with some drier weather tonight other than a spotty shower. Then I'm off for your Tuesday, on and off rain and rumbles with rain, shower, and storm chances on and off all week. I'm meteorologist Matt Standridge.
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What was your favorite TV show growing up as a kid? Mine was The A-Team, and Colonel Hannibal Smith had this catchphrase that said, "I love it when a plan comes together." That happened for us in our home this morning, and I'll tell you exactly what went down in about 6 minutes after Somber. Here's Pink Panthers and Zara Larsson, stateside, Y101.

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You can text me or you can tap the app and record a message. What was your favorite TV show as a kid growing up? Obviously, being a millennial and raised in the 80s, the first TV show I remember being in love with was The A-Team. And on that, there was the leader, Colonel Hannibal Smith, and he had this catchphrase, "I love it when a plan comes together." Well, this morning, a plan came together. We were getting up in the morning. I'm in charge of making breakfast for the kids and also their lunches to take to school. And I decided to make them waffles this morning and find out a little bit later in the day, thanks to Adam and Allison, that it is National Waffle Day. So if you've not had waffles yet, it's never too late. In fact, our family loves a good Brenner now and again. That's breakfast for dinner. Here's Meek. Fabulous. It's Y101.

0: 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And as the week progresses, you need to stay in tune with all the questions that are being asked, because on Friday, it's cash in a flashback Friday, which means every question will be a repeat from earlier in the week. Now, you never know how many we're going to be from today's cash in a flash, or maybe tomorrow or Wednesday or Thursday, but you know they're getting recycled. And if you want to cram for the exam and be ready to win that $200 on Friday with the flashback edition, you should text POD to 601-995-1017 and get caught up on any questions you ever miss. And of course, every weekday afternoon right here around 5:45-ish, we like to give you another shot at catching those questions with the cash in a flash recap.
1: Adam and Allison are about to quiz you for cash.
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2: Oh my God.
3: Welcome back. For the first time in a while, Sky, we've missed you.
4: I was wondering if y'all were thinking of me.
3: Aw. Absolutely. Of course. How have you been?
4: I've been good. I just dropped Teddy off at daycare for the very first time, so I'm trying to find something to distract myself from the feelings here.
5: Okay. I was just about to ask if it was a little emotional, but I think we know the answer now.
4: He's a big boy. I'm not going to get overwhelmed.
3: How has your summer been, Sky?
4: It's been pretty cool. The Lil Wayne concert was pretty cool. My friends made us extremely late, though. I only caught like the last 20 minutes of it.
3: How'd they do that?
5: Oh, no.
4: I don't know. My bestie, like, chronically late, and then her work bestie was like irresponsible late.
3: Oh. All right. Well, but let's get you $200,
4: that's okay. Sky. You know, those abs were popping. That's all
3: awesome. All right. Let's get you $200, Sky. If you don't know an answer, just say pass, okay?
4: Okie dokie.
3: In 3, 2, 1, launching nationwide in 1995, what was the first main pizza chain to offer stuffed crust?
4: Pizza Hut?
3: Name America's first female vice president.
4: Kamala Harris.
3: True or false, there used to be washing machines that ran on gasoline.
4: True.
3: What seafood chain is bringing back endless shrimp?
4: Red Lobster.
3: Are avocados berries, yes or no?
4: Yes.
3: Albany is the capital of what state?
4: New York.
3: Name the wife of Jason Kelce, who defended the couple having 4 daughters and no sons.
4: I don't know.
3: 11 years ago this week, Facebook announced that they hit 1 billion logins. What year was it?
4: Pass.
3: What is 11 times 2?
4: 22.
3: What happens to water when it hits 210 degrees?
4: Evaporate.
3: 11 years ago this week, Facebook announced they hit 1 billion logins. What year?
4: 2007.
3: Time.
5: Pretty good performance, Sky. I think you're going to be happy with it. You nailed this. Okay. Pizza Hut is the first pizza chain, main pizza chain, to offer stuffed crust. It is right. Kamala Harris, who was the first female vice president. So you nailed that one. Got this one, too. It's true that there used to be gas-powered washing machines. They were used from 1914 to the 1950s. Nailed this one as well. It's Red Lobster that's bringing back endless shrimp, but it is going to be for dine-in only. Got this one too. Avocados are berries. Nailed this one as well. It's New York, where Albany is the capital. It's Kylie Kelce, who is the wife of Jason Kelce, who defended the couple having 4 daughters and no sons, which who would defend that? Like, you can't choose. I'm confused.
4: I don't keep up with those fights.
5: It was 2015 when Facebook announced that they hit 1 billion logins.
3: Tripped you up a little bit there. I did say 11 years ago this week.
4: Oh.
5: Well. Oopsies. 11 times 2 is 22. We nailed that one. And it would be nothing that happens to water when it hits 210 degrees Fahrenheit. A little bit of a trick question there. So we're walking away with $70. Woo, woo, woo.
4: Whoop, whoop. I think that's my best yet.
5: Yay.
3: Awesome, Sky. What do you want to do with this $70?
4: Oh, well, I am going on my first cruise in December, so I might just tuck that away for that.
5: Where are we cruising?
4: The Bahamas. We're going on a Christmas Caribbean cruise. Thanks to Grandma Zen. Shout out to Grandma Zen. She's probably not listening, but...

0: Shout out, Grandma Jen. Have a great time on your cruise. And thanks so much for playing, Sky.
1: All right. Thank y'all. Bye.
0: You are so welcome. We will play again tomorrow morning at 7:40. Hey, it's Adam and Allison. Think you're the best cookout host in the metro?
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Jackson's number one music station, Y101, Noah's Ark Show. In the 60s, there was this musical invasion called the British Invasion, where all these bands, especially from England, came over and were just ginormous from the jump, like the Stones and the Beatles, etc. Well, about a year and a half ago, K-pop Demon Hunters hit Netflix, became the biggest movie of the year, and then Huntrix started putting out all these songs. And I'm just curious, are we in the midst of a

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2: This afternoon, watch out for some showers and thunderstorms. We'll be pretty unsettled for the rest of your Monday. I think we'll start clearing out, though, after sunset with some drier weather tonight other than a spotty shower. Then I'm off for your Tuesday, on and off rain and rumbles with rain, shower, and storm chances on and off all week. I'm meteorologist Matt Standers.
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Here's Olivia Dean in Y101. I could be

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Have a great rest of your day. Back with you tomorrow after Johnny O. Starting at 3. We'll get through it together, I promise. And it'll be Taco Tuesday, so no complaints, right? Now Horn, and speaking of Taco Tuesday, tastes so good. It's Y101.

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